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3: In sport, the Springboks are celebrating a series-levelling 33-26 win over the All Blacks in Cape Town, with coach Razzie Erasmuth unleashing an almighty rant over Dave Rennie's negative view of South Africa's scrummaging. Filip Hrgović has become Croatia's first heavyweight world champion. The 34-year-old has conjured up an unlikely win over Moses Etuma by stoppage to win the vacant IBF heavyweight world title in London. Ryan Fox has fallen 10 places to 21st at the Tour Championships in Atlanta after shooting an even par third round, and now he's 9 shots behind leader Victor Hovland. Daniel Hillier is tied for first at the British Masters, but had only completed 5 holes of his third round before poor weather and bad light halted play. That's sport. I'm Sandy Hodge.
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4: Very good afternoon. Lunchtime, partly cloudy and the odd shower. Southwesterly strong at times until evening. Up to 18, overnight low of 11 for Monday. Cloudy periods, few showers, gusty westerlies. And Tuesday, the start of spring, eh? And the Coromandel Recreational Marine Forecast. Southwesters 20, gusting 30 knots. Turning westerly 20, gusting 30 knots in the evening. Sea moderate, partly cloudy. Northerly swell of a metre dying out. Whangamata 16 at the moment. And same for Tairua.

make a quick mention. I did talk about the Kirapahi Schools Bingo Housey happening on October 11, which was scheduled for today, but it's been postponed till October 11. I said details were on our What's On page. They're not actually, but you can catch them on Facebook with the Kirapahi community Facebook page, also Ngatia and Waihi Facebook pages. For that Housey Day, October

Summer Rain. CFM Drax Project, Summer Rain. Nice song too, isn't it? 12:21. This time next week, Father's Day lunch will be on. You can win Dad a great Father's Day prize from us of the total value of about $1,200. 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

CFM, just give us a couple of minutes and we'll review our local news from the past week with John Freer. That's right after Mr. Big Wild World, 1227 from CFM.

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1: This is CFM's Week in News Review. Those behind tourism development have got somewhat steamed up over the National Party's decision not to apply any new taxes if it retains the government coffers. The likes of Destination Hauraki Coromandel and local mayors were hoping for a tourism bed tax to assist in offsetting ratepayer funding for tourism infrastructure. The region hosts 8 million visitors annually. Thames Coromandel Mayor Peter Evill wants to know how government intends to assist now. General Manager of Destination Hauraki Coromandel, Kylie Hawker-Green, she described the decision as an about-face. Replacing the 80-year-old Kirikiri Bridge and the Kopu Hikawai roundabout on State Highway 26 is expected to start happening during the first half of next year. The contract for the project is now expected to be finalised by the end of this year. Pyra's main street could be in for a spruce up and a facelift thanks to the local business association and the Pyra Rotary Club. Details of what's proposed are still to be released, but the two organisations have signalled they are partnering on a town project. Challenges are ahead for Thames Coromandel District Councillors as they look into the next long-term plan. A new council report is warning tough choices are ahead for TCDC in developing its 10-year strategy. The report recommends focusing on staging initiatives and even deferring or reducing projects. A new Thames Pool and regional-wide aquatic strategy is one step closer to becoming reality after this week's council meeting. Councillors approved putting the Thames Pool replacement into the long-term plan, along with the development of a new district-wide pool strategy. Coromandel Town's taxi service will carry its last passenger on Monday, with the business closing after more than 3 years. An each-way response following a long-awaited solution to Cook's Beach Lakes issues. The Mercury Bay South Ratepayers Association says it's pleased with the approval of carp being released in Cook's Beach. However, they are still unhappy with how long it has taken. A race is on to save the St James Church in Thames. The Victorian Gothic building is in urgent need of repairs. While over $100,000 has been raised, a further $136,000 is needed to repair the majestic building's deteriorating exterior. Two petitions running across the district now are gaining momentum. In less than a week, 1,500 people have signed a petition calling for locum funding to be reinstated for midwives who cover the northern Coromandel Peninsula. Meanwhile, a petition seeking a change of heart from breast screen Aotearoa by supporting a mammogram machine being based in Whitianga has climbed past 1,600 signatures. Jenny and Holmes is ready to build your Coromandel dream home. I'm John Freer for Coromandel CFM.
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3: In 1769, James Cook visited Te Whanganui Ahe, Mercury Bay, and noted that Kahikatea looked suitable for spa making. By 1828, the British Admiralty had a contract to supply kauri spars. Whitianga was for many years a leading timber port. Rafting the logs was hard work. Rafts were made up of 100 logs in tiers of 10 and then drifted down the river on the tide. In tidal waters, the raft would have to be anchored when the tide turned to come in, and then the raft moved off again at the ebb. Some logs were held in booms before being sawn at the mill, while others were squared off and loaded onto sailing ships for export. These ships were often anchored off Purangi. It took about 5 hours to raft from Waiwawa and 3 hours from Kaimarama to the boom in Back Bay by ferry landing. Two ships called at the mill wharves each week.
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1: Right, it's going to be a busy time at the Waihi Club RSA Sunday, September 13. 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Springboks All Blacks playing in Baltimore, and they'll be showing it at the club. 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Special guest artist Katie Soljak for the Country Music Club, and members $3, non-members $5. 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

0: Coromandel CFM, and Fabian will be in Tairua tomorrow broadcasting from our CFM Retro Caravan. He will be there for the grand final of the Tairua Buy Local campaign, the grand prize draw. That's on tomorrow morning with Fabian's Big Breakfast, thanks to the Coromandel Lifestyle Centre, 4 stores in 1, and always worth the visit.
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Warren Mandel's CFM. Michelle's in next, and later in the afternoon from 3 to 5, we'll replay last Thursday night's Kiwi Az music show. Jason hosting that for you. Enjoy the rest of your day. Thank you.

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2: In this update, ACT is promising to overhaul New Zealand's fishery rules if elected. It wants to create a separate management area for the Hauraki Gulf, introduce a daily limit of 10 for shellfish and permanently end scallop dredging in currently closed North Island fisheries. ACT also wants tougher penalties for illegal fishing and bigger, healthier fish stocks. The party's conservation spokesperson, Cameron Luxton, says they want to protect the resource while preserving the freedom to use it. National is promising to crack down on people abroad who are failing to pay back their student loans. If elected, the party says local graduates will keep more of their pay each fortnight, while overseas borrowers will face an extra 1% interest on their loans. Arrest warrants could be sought for serious ongoing defaults. National leader Chris Luxon says 93% of overdue payments are overseas. He says in some cases 21% of overseas borrowers haven't paid back for 15 years and have no payment plan. That's news.
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2: In sport, Springboks coach Razzy Erasmus has fired up over suggestions his side are illegal scrummages following his side's 33-26 series levelling win over the All Blacks. New Zealand counterpart Dave Rennie made suggestions during the build-up to the second test that South Africa were, among other things, walking around to appear dominant at scrum time. Erasmus says it's ridiculous.
5: The first six scrums in New Zealand, every single one collapsed. And it was a reset. So why is it only on their ball that the scrum collapsed every single time? So I don't come with that nonsense and saying we're walking around and you try and put that things out in the media.
2: The Warriors women are looking to bounce back from a record NRLW defeat by the Roosters last week when they host the Dragons at Mount Smart this afternoon. That's sport. I'm Sadie Hodge.
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8: Well, good afternoon. Fine apart from isolated showers and southwesterlies today. A high of 18, 11 overnight. Mainly fine tomorrow, the chance of a shower until the afternoon and westerlies. In the marine forecast, southwest 20 knots.

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We built the city, Coromandel. CFM on your Sunday afternoon with Michelle. Last Sunday in August 2026 as well. Now Fabian's taking the CFM Retro Zephyr Caravan to Tidor tomorrow morning. He's broadcasting live from town as we celebrate the Tidor Buy Local campaign and all the locals and visitors have been getting behind Tidor businesses throughout winter. More than 1,000 receipts have gone into the draw with a final fortnightly winner and a massive $1,000 grand prize of Tidor business vouchers. Both being drawn tomorrow. It's Fabian's Big Breakfast Show live in Tidor tomorrow morning right here with CFM.

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0: CJ Domino Coromandel CFM. Well, this Father's Day, we have a great prize package to give away with a total value of over $1,000. Thanks to Strike Zone Fishing Charters in Tidore, one lucky dad will win a half-day fishing charter for three people. 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Yum, yum. To enter, tell us a great story about your dad or father figure, like Sebastian from Fitianga. He says his dad, Ross Dunn, is funny and creative and always makes time for him to create and build things, even though he has a big job. He's kind, clever, helpful and fun. So enter your dad today via the link on the CFM Facebook page, and the winner is drawn Friday, September 4th. 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

Ben's Poor Boy on Coromandel's CEFM. The Sweet Airs Kiwi Show is this afternoon from 3. 2 hours of the best New Zealand has to offer. 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The artists, the anthems, the interviews. It's the Sweet Airs Kiwi Show this afternoon, 3 till 5, right here on Coromandel's CFM.

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2: In this update, Labor is launching an all-out campaign to win back Māori electorates from Te Pāti Māori. Te Pāti Māori is defending the 6 seats it currently holds, while Labor launched its Māori campaign yesterday, including promising more than $20 million to revive a dedicated Māori trades training scheme if elected. Labor Māori campaign chair Willie Jackson told TVNZ's Q&A the party is committed to win back those seats and get rid of an anti-Māori government. He says the party has its own kaupapa and whakapapa-based strategy, which is different from Te Pāti Māori's. ACT is promising to put more fish in our waters if elected, with a shake-up of the country's fisheries rules. Joey Dwyer reports.
3: ACT wants a separate management area for the Hauraki Gulf, a nationwide daily limit of 10 for shellfish and other covered species, and an end to scallop dredging in currently closed North Island fisheries. The party also wants tougher penalties for illegal fishing and a shift away from simply maximising the sustainable catch.
2: That's news.
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1: In sport, a spicy end in the media conference room to the Springboks series levelling second test win over the All Blacks in Cape Town. South African coach Razie Erasmus went on a prolonged rant on the All Blacks' insinuations in the media that his side gets away with illegal scrummaging. Erasmus says if that's the kind of tactics All Blacks coach Dave Rennie wants to get into, then he's happy to fire back.
2: If he's going to start moaning about stuff like that, then they're under pressure. Of course, last week we didn't moan after there was clear head contacts a lot of time. And today in the first 40, there was 4 head contacts and nothing was done about it. So, and then Lewitt gets the first one.
1: The Warriors are preparing to roll out the least experienced halves combination in a decade against the Knights this afternoon. Jet Cleary will debut at halfback alongside Luke Hansen, who's making just his 3rd NRL appearance. That's sport. I'm Sandy Hodge.
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3: Good afternoon. Fine apart from isolated showers and southwesterlies today. A high of 18-11 tonight. Mainly fine tomorrow with a chance of a shower until the afternoon in westerlies. Rain forecast to southwest 20 knots.

0: 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Flowers on Pollen and us here at CFM are big on gratitude, and we've got a couple of days to get somebody in the drawer for a Flowers on Pollen bouquet. And that's for someone in the community who could use a little kindness. 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

Paul Simon on Coromandel CFM with the best music variety. The annual Korona celebration is going to be taking place this week at Tūranga Waiwai Marae Ngaro Wahia with large crowds expected. There will be traffic detours in place if you are heading over. For more information about the Korona celebrations, you can find them on the Kingitanga page on Facebook. Joe Cocker now, When the Night Comes. You're on Coromandel CFM, your Sunday afternoon.

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1: The Mercury Bay Athletics Club are having their AGM on Tuesday, the 1st of September at Stoked in Whitianga. Now, they're on the lookout for a new club secretary and some more committee members. So if you can help out, please do come along.

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0: Mumford & Sons, Old Wake Coromandel's CFM. We all use the roads and the people fixing them are part of our communities. Now, recently there have been a few incidents that have affected the safety of road users and road workers. Temporary speed restrictions are there to keep everyone safe. So when you see the signs, slow down, be patient and look after the people who are working to improve our roads. We are 4 minutes away from Ace of Base. Don't turn around, you're on CFM.
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2: In this update, aid groups are scrambling to rescue survivors of massive floods near the Tibet and Nepal border. Almost 2,500 people are missing and the death toll has climbed over 600. Save the Children spokesperson Amy Lefebvre is in Nuwakot and says roads are almost impossible to navigate. She says they're desperate to get supplies to survivors.
3: So that means blankets, we're giving out tents, we're giving out tarpaulin sheets and also safe drinking water because the water around here has been extremely contaminated.
2: The search continues for a missing tramper reportedly swept down a Canterbury Cass River in Selwyn on Thursday. The man and a friend were trying to cross the river in hazardous conditions while hiking the Cass Lagoon saddle track near Craigieburn Forest Park when they both fell in the river. One managed to reach the riverbank while the other was swept further downstream. Land search and rescue volunteers and police search teams are working through snow, flooded rivers and an alpine environment for the man missing for 3 days. That's news.
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2: In sport, the All Blacks admit they'll need to adjust to Springboks coach Razzie Erasmus' improvements from Test 1 after the series was levelled 1-1 in Cape Town. South Africa's 33-26 win featured resolute defence and superb kicking off the tee from Cheslin Kolbe, who had 18 points. All Black assistant coach Tana Umanga explains how the box improved.
7: They were able to retain possession and get possession back throughout the game, whereas last week we were able to handle those areas. And so, again, we just need to be better in the next 7 days before we play them again.
2: 22-year-old Dimitrik Vaimanga will bring up his 50th cap for the Warriors when he's injected into this afternoon's match with the Newcastle Knights. That's sport. I'm Sandy Hodge.
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9: Good afternoon. Fine apart from isolated showers and southwesterlies today. High of 18, 11 overnight, mainly fine tomorrow, with a chance of a shower until the afternoon in westerlies. Marine forecast southwest 20 knots. You're up to date on Coromandel's CFM.
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11: 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The anthems you grew up with, the artists about to break, and the stories behind them. 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
12: From November 2009, the debut single that came after the seventh season of Australian Idol, it's Stan Walker.

The artists, the anthems, the interviews. 2 hours of the best that New Zealand has to offer. It's the Sweet As Kiwi Show from 1981, Split Ends, One Step Ahead. Kia ora, g'day, how you going? My name's Jason Meyer, great to spend some time with you. On the way, later in the show, hearing from rising star Nikki Kennedy, and we'll hear her brand new song. We head back into 1988 with Dave Dobbin, and later on we catch up with Max L.A., on Zoom from Paris to hear all about his brand new single, which is a little bit of an earworm, let me tell you. Here's Cassie Henderson on the Sweet As Kiwi Show.

0: Coromandel Made, Aotearoa Played. It's the Sweet As Kiwi Show. Stella, Part of Me, and Cassie Henderson there as well. On the way very soon, we're going to speak to an artist born and raised in Auckland, now living in Toronto in Canada. And up next, we're back to the 80s.
1: 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We live here and love it here. 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

0: The Sweet As Kiwi Show, we do like to talk to some rising stars. Kia ora, Nikki Kennedy.
1: Hi, thank you for having me.
0: Nikki Kennedy, award-winning Pacifica singer, originally from Auckland, but now you're living in Toronto in Canada. Tell me about that.
1: Yeah, I've actually been in Canada now for probably more years than I want to admit, to give my age away a little bit. But I left right out of high school and came over here, was fortunate enough to go to college, and I can't say that the plan was ever to stay as long as I have, but funny how life works sometimes, and I'm still here all these years later.
0: So later this year, you've got an album coming out called The Space in Between, and you've just released a single called Gardenias. We'll get into that in a moment. Thinking about a new album coming out, I wanted to dig in with you and find out what it is for you when it comes to writing music.
1: I think, to be honest, writing is my favorite part of the process. I feel like it's an extension of myself and my creativity. And it's always been something that I've used to like work through feelings, emotions, life events. And I think that it's something I'm not sure that I'll like ever not be a songwriter. I think that's like at my core, as much as I love singing and it has led me in a lot of amazing places. At my core, I think I'm a songwriter first.
0: With that, is that something that you do daily or is it something you do when you just go into the studio?
1: It's something I feel like my practice ebbs and flows depending on where I'm at. And sometimes that means all I'm doing is like little voice memos and like taking notes on my phone and just keeping things for a later date. And sometimes it means that I just don't stop and I just write and write and write. This is the first album that I produced and that I got to work on from a sort of holistic perspective. And I think that that also completely changed the way that I write. And now for me, those things are so intertwined. It's hard for me not to like hear all of the elements and work in sort of complete mode. That's been really exciting and refreshing. But yeah, sometimes it's as simple as just like constantly writing notes and leaving voice memos for myself for a later date. And sometimes it's sitting down and really getting stuck in. And then I do often get the bug. And once I get the bug, I will write a lot.
0: So tell me about the song Gardenias. What's this song particularly about?
1: So this one, honestly, probably one of the most personal things I've ever kind of put out, in the sense that it's about my grandma. I guess a bit more of like a tribute to her life. She passed over a decade ago, and it's funny because I am someone that works through, like I always talk about my feelings, but I can write about them in songs. It was a song that I couldn't write a song about her until this one. And I think that like a lot of that was just because I didn't want it to be centered in my own grief. And I wanted to celebrate her life and her memory. She brought me so much joy and I wanted to come at it from that place and with that lens, but it took me time to get there and to figure out how I wanted to do that. Gardenias was the point of entry. And as soon as I had that idea and that thought, and I literally went and like bought gardenia plants and like watched them bloom, and it really just like set the tone for it and the special one for me.
0: Nikki Kennedy, thank you so much for your time. We're looking forward to The Space in Between coming a little later on this year. How about you introduce us to Gardenias?
1: Of course. I'm Nikki Kennedy, and you're listening to Gardenias, my brand new single on The Sweet As Kiwi Show.

The Sweet As Kiwi Show, our music, our stories every single week. That's the new song from Nikki Kennedy. It's called Gardenias. If you missed our conversation with Nikki, you can catch the extended chat up on our website, sweetaskiwishow.nz. Very soon, hearing a classic from Annie Crummer. This is Satellite Spies on The Sweet As Kiwi Show.

0: from 2002. It's Fur Patrol and Lydia, Satellite Spies there as well, playing the best that New Zealand has to offer. It is the Sweet Ass Kiwi Show. On the way very soon, we go to the beautiful side of Beautiful Mess and also some New Zealand music news on the way soon.
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0: From Studio 309 on the Coromandel, this is the Sweet As Kiwi Show, and it's Broods Free. From 1996, we heard from Annie Crummer, You Sold Me. Time to hit the news desk. 12 of Aotearoa's music organisations have joined forces ahead of the election. APRA, AMCOS, Recorded Music New Zealand, the Music Commission, Independent Music New Zealand, the Māori Music Industry Collective, Music Helps, and half a dozen others have put their names to the 2026 New Zealand Music Manifesto, 5 months in the making. Their argument is a simple one. New Zealand music contributes close to $1 billion of the country's GDP and sells Aotearoa music better than any ad campaign. But the industry only gets a fraction of the government's arts funding. The manifesto sets out 7 asks for the next government, covering the domestic sector and growing music exports. If you'd like to read the 2026 New Zealand Music Manifesto, you can check it out at nzmusic.org.nz.
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2: In this update, a person's been found dead after a house fire in West Auckland's Henderson. Joey Dwyer reports.
3: Emergency services were called to Forest Hill Road about 8:40pm last night, where the single-storey house was fully engulfed in flames. Acting Detective Senior Sergeant James Kim says a scene guard was in place at the property overnight, and the cause of the fire is unexplained at this stage. Police and fire services are investigating.
2: A new survey paints the picture of how forest owners contribute to pest control. It comes as Federated Farmers reports difficulty for its members to stay on top of pests despite tens of millions in spending. A survey from the Forest Owners Association finds the sector contributes $4 million to pest control, with activity across the majority of the forest estate last year. Chief Executive Elizabeth Haig says it's primarily for forest health. She says the number of pests and predators has increased with climate change, with especially more deer post-COVID. That's news.
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2: In sport, the All Blacks are vowing to improve their aerial game after struggling against another South African onslaught in Cape Town. The 33-26 loss levels the series at 1-1. New Zealand assistant coach Tana Umanga says the Springboks are very good at catching the high ball.
6: A great skill when they're coming forward all in that traffic and they make their way to where the point of where the ball's coming down, and that's something again that we just got to keep improving on. You know, we know it's coming, so we need to be better at that.
2: Meanwhile, the Sydney Roosters have lost halfback Sam Walker for the rest of the NRL season due to an ankle injury. Walker hobbled off the field in the 53rd minute of the loss to the Dolphins. That's sport. I'm Sandy Hodge.
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7: Good afternoon. Fine apart from isolated showers and southwesterlies today. High of 18, 11 overnight, mainly fine tomorrow, with a chance of a shower until the afternoon in westerlies. Rain forecast southwest 20 knots. You're up to date on Coromandel's CFM.
8: Welcome to Hour 2 of the Sweet As Kiwi Show. The classics, the comebacks, and the ones you're about to hear for the very first time. From Studio 309 on the Coromandel, this is the Sweet As Kiwi Show. And just to prove time does fly, it's 22 years since Brooke Fraser taught us all about doing some math.

0: Wherever you're listening across Aotearoa, you found the Sweet As Kiwi Show from 1988. It's Ricky Morris and Tex Pistol. Nobody else. Kia ora. G'day. How you going? My name's Jason. Great to be with you. On the way a little later on, we're hearing from New Zealand French pop artist Max L.A., who has a catchy new song. Also, the fan club have something for us very soon too.
1: Every

0: Where the classics live right next door to what's next. It's the Sweet As Kiwi Show with Midge Marsden, Vernon Rain and Benny Glitter. On the way soon, back into 1979 with a Kiwi classic. Plus, we find out about their follow-up to the debut EP Anywhere and Everywhere from Max LA.
1: Hey, it's Fabian. 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

0: Made on the Coromandel, made for the whole of the country. 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
1: Hello, how are you?
0: Mate, I am so good. I just wanted to jump straight in and say hello because it's been a while since we've caught up. We caught up when you released your EP, Anywhere and Everywhere, and a couple of fantastic songs, Wherever You Go and Everywhere. And I know both of those songs have done incredibly well for you all around the world.
1: Yeah, and specifically in New Zealand, they have done very, very well. And I've been lucky enough to play them live quite a few times now. And it's been great.
0: You are a French New Zealander. You're born in Nice. You're in Paris at the moment. I think I've spoken to you in Nice. I've spoken to you when you're in London. Then I spoke to you in Brisbane, which was our last conversation when you were starting that big tour. And I guess that's probably why it's been a little while since we've heard a song from you.
1: Yeah, well, I was on the Arthur Hill tour in Brisbane and Australia and New Zealand. And then I did a UK Europe tour. I did, we did like 13 shows around Europe, which was super, super fun. A little bit of a break from writing. And then I pretty much got straight back into it. And it was kind of summery vibes. So, it's kind of where the next song came from.
0: Okay.
1: You introduced.
0: Well, thank you. Thank you for letting me do that because Crybaby, I think, is kind of one of my little earworms for the winter here, but it's probably the summer for you. So tell me about this song and the current work that you're doing.
1: I chose to go back to producers that I've worked with a couple of times and also my guitarist, which is the first time I worked with him, my guitarist from tour. His name's Ben Tricky, and then Tommy Sanders is the producer. I don't know, we felt like we all got along really well, and that's super important for me going into a studio session. And I guess kind of a little bit of magic came along on that day, and Ben actually bought his like plug-in for his guitar, which worked out really, really well. And the song kind of just came out really, really naturally. And we wanted something that I guess is groovy and that you can dance to a little bit. And I think the summer vibes really come across in it as well.
0: There's a bit of heartbreak in here too.
1: There is a bit of moving on and being happy about moving on as well. That's for sure.
0: So moving on for you this year, where's this going? Are we going towards another EP? Are you working towards an album?
1: We are going to another EP. We're going for another 6-song EP and then most likely an album after that. Like, I think the music is, for me, it's getting better and better. I think, I'm trying to hone it down into what I really, really enjoy. And also I've been thinking a lot about live now that I've done probably over 40 shows now in total. I don't know, when I go into a studio session, I'm really thinking about how it comes across live and how we can do things to make the audience really enjoy it. Yeah, the music is really exciting, and I think it's a bit more real than what it was. I'm not saying that the previous stuff wasn't real, but probably spending a bit more time and really sitting down and thinking about what I really want to write about, which is why Crybaby came about in the first place. But
0: thank you so much for chats, and thank you for being honest about your music. I love hearing about the journey. How about you introduce Crybaby for us?
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1: 2 hours, all Kiwi, the Sweet As Kiwi show. That is the brand new one from Max LA. It's called Cry Baby. And if you missed that conversation with Max, you can check it out online at our website, sweetaskiwishow.nz. We're not far away from checking the latest on the news desk. Here's my sex on the Sweet As Kiwi show.

0: playing the best that New Zealand has to offer. It's the Sweet As Kiwi Show from 1979, My Sex Computer Games. And there's Tiki Tane always on my mind. And big news over the recent weeks from Tiki Tane is he is getting together one more time with an orchestra. This time it's the Auckland Phil, and that's happening in October at the Auckland Town Hall. That is big, big news indeed. On the way next, hearing from Greg Johnson.
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2: In this update, the person with critical injuries from a crash involving a car and a motorcycle in Auckland's Flatbush this afternoon has died. The accident was reported to police at 1:35 and inquiries into the circumstances are ongoing. Eros Road is still closed. A new survey paints a picture of how forest owners contribute to pest control. It comes as Federated Farmers report difficulty for its members to stay on top of pests despite tens of millions of dollars in spending. A survey from the Forest Owners Association finds that sector contributes $4 million to pest control, with activity across the majority of the forest estate last year. Chief Executive Elizabeth Haig says it's primarily for forest health.
3: With climate change, we've seen an increase in pest and predator numbers, and post-COVID, we've certainly seen the deer population for browsers a lot higher than it has been.
2: More access to the Bay of Islands as its airport gains more flexibility. Government changes coming into force tomorrow scrap the one-size-fits-all length requirements for emergency stopping space at the end of a runway. Far North Mayor Moko Tapania says the Bay of Islands Airport can now apply to extend its runway and accommodate more types of aircraft. He says this will provide another stable connection into the region. Mayor Tapania says their transport links come under serious pressure whenever significant storms hit. A new documentary reveals the man behind the All Black legend, Jonah Lomu, and the immense pressure of living life in the limelight. It draws on archive footage to tell the Lomu story. He died 11 years ago, aged 40. The doco follows him from his time at Wesley College through his rise to the All Blacks and the challenges that came with becoming a global, the pressure of being a once-in-a-generation talent.
4: Really, there should have been some more support for him to be able to deal with those pressures. I don't know how he managed it all.
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2: Bob Jacob Saifiti has been sent off for dangerous Luke Lalilii. The Knights shot out to a 16 all. The All Blacks are vowing to improve their aerial game after struggling against another South African onslaught in Cape Town. The 33-26 loss levels the series at one all. New Zealand assistant coach Tana Umanga says the Springboks are high ball experts.
8: A great skill when they're coming forward all in that traffic and they make their way to where the point of where the ball's coming down, and that's something that, again, that we just got to keep improving on. You know, we know it's coming, so we need to be better at that.
2: That's sport. I'm Joe Gilfillan.
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9: Good afternoon. Fine apart from isolated showers and southwesterlies today. High of 18, 11 overnight, mainly fine tomorrow, with a chance of a shower until the afternoon in westerlies. Rain forecast southwest 20 knots. You're up to date on Coromandel's CFM.
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11: We're going to be married. 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

0: everyone, and welcome along to another New Zealand Retro Weekly Top 40 Countdown. It is so good to have you along. My name is Rob Walker. His name is Azza. This time round, we're going back in time to look at the charts of New Zealand this week of August, and the year is 1986. One of the best years of the 1980s. Just so you'll find that as we make our way. It's such a good countdown. So stick around for the next few hours as we make our way to our number one song from 40 years ago. Let's get into it.
1: So, let the music begin.
0: Well, it was often the case on the New Zealand charts that odd things would happen. And we're kicking off our countdown this week with an oddity, because it's a TV theme in our number 40 position from an old TV show called The Jetsons. Due to the fact that The Jetsons had reappeared on our TV screens with brand new episodes. And the theme tune was included, called TV's Greatest Hits Volume 1. It all came together to make this a brand new entry at number 40.

0: New Zealand Retro Weekly Top 40 Countdown number 40, the Jetsons TV theme with a brand new entry. There's only one thing we can say about that being on our charts this week, and it's best said by Peter Griffin from Family Guy.
1: That happened, and we all let it happen.
0: We did. Number 39. At number 39 comes a band called Hip Sway. Such a cool song. So cool. It had been in the chart for 5 weeks, but was on its way out. From 26 to number 39, The Honey Thief, Hip Sway on the Retro Top.

0: From Scotland, Hipsway. The Honey Thief at number 39, down from number 26 the week before, having been in our chart in 1986 for 5 weeks at this stage.
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0: Number 38 song is an anti-apartheid song from UB40 featuring Ruby Turner as one of the backing singers. It was banned in South Africa. Sing our own song, it's UB40.

0: UB40 on the New Zealand Retro Weekly Top 40 Countdown from 40 years ago. It is, of course, our countdown of August of 1986 as our charts fell here in New Zealand. Sing our own song, UB40 at number 38. It'll be in the chart for a mere 2 weeks at this stage.
1: Number 37.
0: Oh, it's a beautiful rendition of a classic song in our number 37 position. A lot of people don't know that it is a cover. George Benson recorded the song and had a hit with it in 1977. Whitney Houston recorded it from the album Whitney Houston, our number 12 album. How good was that album? It had been in the chart for 56 weeks. The greatest love of all. Whitney Houston at number 37. I believe.

0: number 37, and the greatest love of all. From the late Whitney Houston, the song had been on our chart for 11 weeks. This week in August of 86, the album it came from, Whitney Houston, had been in our album chart for more than a year. Righto, our countdown continues in just a moment. Don't go anywhere. 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
0: Number 36. Welcome back to our countdown this week. We're looking at this week of August of 1986. And another 36 song comes from Peter Cetera. Now, it's from the movie Karate Kid Part 2, but wasn't intended for that to begin with. He wrote it for the end title of the film Rocky IV in 1985, but it was passed over by the label. Ultimately finding its way to the movie Karate Kid 2, it's The Glory of Love. It's Peter Cetera.

The Glory of Love from Peter Cetera, his solo hit, his first solo hit, in fact. Since leaving the band Chicago, the song had spent a mere 3 weeks in our chart at this stage. It's a brand new entry at number 35 in a song that charted better in New Zealand than most of the rest of the world from New Shoes from their album Poolside, their number 30 album. It's Point of No Return at 35.

0: together this week's New Zealand Retro Weekly Top 40 Countdown from 86. A brand new entry from the album Poolside at number 30, Point of No Return from, and I'll pronounce it the way it's spelled, New Shoes. A song at number 35 this week.
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0: At number 34 comes Sly and Robbie, a Jamaican rhythm and production duo. Neither of them with us anymore. Sly and Dunbar and Robbie Shakespeare have both passed away. This song on our chart at number 34, let's make a move.

0: The New Zealand Retro Weekly Top 40 Countdown at number 34, Make 'Em Move by Sly and Robbie. They'd been in the chart for 9 weeks. The album it came from was Language Barrier, and it was bubbling under at number 48, having previously been in the Top 40 album chart for about 7 weeks. Righto, stay there. Our countdown continues in just a moment. It's this week of August of 1986. 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
0: Hey, welcome back to our countdown. This week's look at the charts here in New Zealand of August of 1986. And at number 33 comes a song from the late Bonnie Tyler. It's an awesome song written by Desmond Child. And there's a connection between this song and another song performed by Bon Jovi in the same year. I'll explain at the end of...

0: 33, if you were a woman and I was a man, the late Bonnie Tyler. Desmond Child wrote the song. Jim Steinman produced it. But legend has it that Desmond Child wasn't happy with the end result of the song that he'd written, so he rewrote it to a certain degree with John Bon Jovi. And of course, they came out with the hits in the same year called You Give Love a Bad Name.
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0: Well, by this week of 1986, Bronski Beat had released their second album called Truth Dear Double Dear. It was on our chart, and the album chart over there at number 36. It has spent 3 weeks in the chart at this stage. From it comes this catchy wee tune. It's Come On, Come On at number 32.

0: Come On, Come On at number 32 from Bronski Beat. With a slightly different sound and a bit of influence from UB40. And that's all. They've been in the chart for 4 weeks at this stage.
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0: It's Kiwi music in our number 31 position from an Auckland-based group who'd been playing in the pubs and clubs for most of the early part of the 1980s, releasing their first single in 86. Give Me Your Number, that number being number 31. It's Artie Jar.

0: Won't You Give Me Your Number? That's Adija from Auckland at number 31. Lead vocals from Betty Ann, who still performs to this day. She's also fallen in love with Waka, Rowing Waka, which is awesome. She's 60 years of age and released a new album at the beginning of this year in 2026. The song had been in our chart for 12 weeks, that one at number 31. We're into our top 20 in just a moment. Don't go anywhere, and if you do, we'll see you on the other side. Reed Brothers Hardware brings you the New Zealand Retro Weekly Top 40, your trusted hardware store in Thames, and now available online anytime at reedbros.co.nz.
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0: We've got a bit of time up our sleeves. Let's play a song from an album that was sitting at number 16 as a brand new entry on our album chart. And it was the soundtrack to the movie Top Gun. Now, the song we're going to play from it is a song called Danger Zone from Kenny Loggins. The song had actually been offered to Toto, to Bryan Adams, to REO Speedwagon and Corey Hart, who all declined Kenny Loggins, of course, taking on the song that

0: Danger Zone on the New Zealand Retro Weekly Top 40 Countdown from our number 16 out on the soundtrack to the movie Top Gun. Can you believe Toto was the band that was approached first to do the song? They couldn't do it due to time constraints. And just imagine that. It's incredible, isn't it? But hey, that version from Kenny Loggins, outstanding. Our countdown continues in a moment. It is this week of August, 1986.
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3: In this update, there are jobs on the line as questions remain over the future of the Warmer Kiwi Home Scheme. The scheme provides grants for people in low-income areas so they can insulate their homes and install heating. The Insulation Association is calling for certainty from political parties before the election, noting it's much more than a grant because it involves installers, suppliers and manufacturers. We're spending large sums of money clearing up damage from climate disasters when we could be preventing them. Since 2010, 97% of our natural hazard spending's gone to recovery and only 3% to reducing future risk. The Climate Change Commission's found we're adapting too slowly and risk greater damage and higher cost from extreme events. Victoria University climate change lecturer Catherine Dyer says we keep reporting the same problems without addressing them.
4: We may not be able to prevent extreme weather events from happening, but we can certainly change how it affects us and communities that are exposed to it.
3: A bid to save a protected tree facing the axe hangs in the balance after Tauranga City Council Chief Executive Marty Grenfell authorised its felling. The Bunya Bunya tree is on former Tauranga Mayor Greg Brownless's property and is estimated to be about 146 years old. Mr Brownless says the tree is demonstrably unsafe for people and property after several branches have fallen, including onto power lines. The removal order has been criticised by the Notable Trees Trust. NASA's new Nancy Grace Roman Space Telescope will help explore the cosmos like never before. The equipment's cost about $7.3 billion to develop and will travel 1.5 million kilometres from Earth. It's the size of a tour bus and carries a 300-megapixel camera. NASA Associate Administrator Nikki Fox says it'll reveal untold cosmic objects and shine a light on dark energy and dark matter.
5: During its mission, Roman will discover tens of thousands of new planets, billions of galaxies.
3: That's news.
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3: In sport, the Warriors are allowing a 12-man Newcastle Knights side to stay in their NRL game at Mount Smart. Moments ago, the Warriors led 34-32 midway through the second half after two tries to Greg Maju. In the first half, Knights prop Jacob Saifiti was sent off for shoulder-to-head contact on Warriors debutant winger Luke Laulili'i. Counties Monaco had their first win of the NPC rugby season, beating Wellington 46-35 in Wellington. Counties captain Jimmy Tupou says scoring before and after half-time was crucial.
8: That's probably been two areas that we've probably been a little bit slow, so we put a bit of a focus on that to finish the half strong and then start well. I'm glad we started well, man, because Wellington came back in that second quarter and man, they made us work for that one.
3: That's sport. I'm Joe Gilfillan.
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9: Good evening. 11 overnight tonight, mainly fine tomorrow. The chance of a shower until the afternoon and westerlies. Rain forecast, westerly 25 knots tomorrow, easing to southwest 15 later in the day.
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12: Welcome back to our countdown. It's this week of August of 1986, the way the charts fell here in New Zealand. Let's get into our Top 30.
13: Press the button, my friend. 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
12: Number 30 comes a song from an Aussie band called Daddy Cool. The song was a hit originally in 1971, but was also a hit in New Zealand in 1990 after being used in a TV ad for Australian tourism. But in between those events, it was also in our chart in 1986, purely due to being played on the radio and its enduring appeal of Eagle Rock. At number 30,

Eagle Rock from Daddy Cool from Australia on our chart again in 1986, originally released in 1971. Now, legend has it that the song inspired Elton John to write his hit Crocodile Rock, which came out a year later in 1972. Now, by 1986, it had been the fifth album to come from the Rhythmics called Revenge on our album chart at number two. The Rhythmics capitalising on the success of the previous album and actually embracing a more rock sound. From it came a bunch of good songs, including our number 29 song, When Tomorrow Comes, the Eurythmics on the Retro Top 40.

0: The New Zealand Retro Weekly Top 40 Countdown, when tomorrow comes, Eurythmics. They are charts up from number 37 to 29 after being in the chart for 2 weeks. Revenge, the album, number 2 over there on the album chart. Beaten right there next to number 1.
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2: Number 28.
0: At number 28 is the title track to our number 6 album over there in the album chart, called Invisible Touch from Genesis, which came about after a jam

0: Invisible Touch from Genesis. Phil Collins says it's his favourite Genesis song. Fancy that. The song had been in the chart for 11 weeks at this stage. The album with the same name hit number 6 on our album chart. We're going to check in with our news desk, Darren Mills, in just a moment. Reed Brothers Hardware brings you the New Zealand Retro Weekly Top 40, your trusted hardware store in Thames, and now available online anytime at reedbros.co.nz.
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7: Kia ora. I'm Darren Mills and here are some of the news stories and events from around the world back in August of 1986. On the 6th of August, a low-pressure system moving from South Australia and redeveloping off the New South Wales coast dumped a record 328 millimetres of rain in a day on Sydney. August 15, US President Ronald Reagan decided to support a replacement for the space shuttle Challenger. August 19, a couple of weeks after it was stolen, the Picasso painting, The Weeping Woman, was found in a locker at the Spencer Street Station in Melbourne, Australia. And on the 31st of August, the cargo ship Kian C departed the docks of Philadelphia carrying 14,000 tons of toxic waste. It wandered the sea for the next 16 months trying to find a place to dump its cargo. The waste was eventually dumped in Haiti. And that was just some of the news making headlines and events from around the world back in August of 1986. I'm Darren Mills and now it's back to the hits on the New Zealand Retro Weekly Top 40 Countdown with Rob Walker.
8: Thanks, Darren. And Darren will have some New Zealand news headlines from August 86 later in the show.
9: Number 27.
8: Well, just a year prior, in 1985, one of our favourite girl groups had split up, mainly due to burnout, is what they said at the time. The Go-Go's had split up. So we were pretty excited when one of the members, Belinda Carlisle, released her debut solo single. Number 27 this week, it's Mad About You.

Metro Weekly Top 40 Countdown, Belinda Carlisle with a debut solo release and Mad About You at number 27. The song actually was intended to be recorded by the Go-Go's before they busted up in 1985 for the fourth but unrecorded album. Number 26. Now, Miami Sound Machine in 1986 had released their ninth album, but only their second English album. It was called Primitive Love. And from it comes this beautiful ballad. It's Words That Get In The Way, a new entry at 26.

0: Words Get in the Way, a brand new entry from Miami Sound Machine at number 26 from their album Primitive Love. The vocals of Gloria Maria Milagrosa Estefan. She's 68 now.
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0: At number 25, a song from the SOS Band. In fact, the last song they'd recorded featuring their original lead singer, Mary Davis. The song had been on our chart for 18 weeks at this stage. It's called
2: The Finest
0: at 25.

0: number 25 on our New Zealand chart this week of August of 1986 from the SOS Band. The song had been on our chart for 18 weeks, the finest at number 25. And the finest of the music of 1986 will continue in just a moment.
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0: Welcome back to our countdown. It's 1986, this week of August, and one of our favourite bands in New Zealand in the 80s, for several years in fact, was New Order. On our chart this week at number 24 was Shell Shock.

0: the New Zealand Retro Weekly Top 40 Countdown with new orders. Shell Shock had been in the chart for 9 weeks, dropping a few spots, number 21 to 24. The longevity of new order is incredible. In fact, there was barely a year in the 1980s when they weren't on our chart. Hey, if you're keeping track of your bingo card, number 23 was an EP, an extended play, which meant it was more than just a 45 single release, but not quite an album, called Live Dead Clean from the New Zealand band The Clean. It was recorded live, and the quality of recordings available to us are not so great for broadcast, and we hate missing out Kiwi tracks. That's what you're hearing in the background. Let's move on.
1: Number 22.
0: At number 22 on this week's countdown is Falco. From his album Falco 3 and the follow-up to Rock Me Amadeus, the song charting pretty well, not quite as good as the previous song, but doing really well in New Zealand. Vienna Calling is at number 22.

0: number 22 in Vienna Calling. Hello, it's Falco. Been in the chart for 10 weeks at this stage with that song. Up from number 32 to number 22, the album Falco 3 at number 35. Over there on the album chart.
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0: Hey, at number 21 comes another example of a song charting better in New Zealand than most of the rest of the world from the Blow Monkeys on this occasion. A number 21 song, been in the chart for 11 weeks. It's Digging Your Scene on the Retro Top 40.

0: The New Zealand Retro Weekly Top 40 Countdown. Digging Your Scene, the Blow Monkeys at number 21, down from number 12 from the previous week. Great song though, isn't it? Having been in our chart for 11 weeks at this stage, we are in August of 1986. This very week, we'll continue with our countdown in just a moment. 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
0: We've got some time. Let's play a song from an album from our album chart. It's at number 26 this week. It had been in the chart for 8 weeks, from Kiwi legends Peking Man. The album was called Peking Man, and the only studio album they ever recorded, because, of course, the late Margaret Urge went on to have a very successful solo career. From that album, good luck to you.

good luck to you, Peking Man, from their only album, Peking Man, at number 26, this week back in 1986. Oh, we miss Margaret Ulrich, don't we? She passed away in August 2022. She was only

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1: We've got a bit of time. Let's play a song from an album sitting just outside the top 40. In fact, it was bubbling under at number 50. The album was called Cocker, from the late Joe Cocker. I'm going to play a song from it, which is a cover of a 1972 song from Randy Newman. He wrote the song as well. Now, the song reached the charts after being included in the movie 9.5 weeks in the striptease scene with Kim Basinger. You can leave your hat on, Joe Cocker.

0: Crow Weekly Top Footy Countdown from the movie 9.5 Weeks. You can leave your hat on. Saucy, the album Cocker, sitting at number 50 this week back in 1986. Our countdown continues in a moment. This journey back in time to this week of August of 1986.
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2: Good evening. 11 overnight tonight, mainly fine tomorrow. The chance of a shower until the afternoon and westerlies. Rain forecast, westerly 25 knots tomorrow, easing to southwest 15 later in the day.
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0: In the immortal words of Bon Jovi. Yeah, we most certainly are. We're halfway through this week's New Zealand Retro Weekly Top Footy Countdown. What happened in New Zealand in August of 1986? Well, you'll find out in around about 15 minutes' time when we visit the New Zealand Retro Weekly Top 40 News Desk with Darren Mills. Let's get into it, shall we?
4: Number 20.
0: My record collection somewhere, I'm pretty sure I've got the extended mix. Do you remember the large 45 RPM but the size of an LP records that used to come out? I'm sure I had this song on it. Ice House, Mr. Big at number 20.

number 20 on this week's New Zealand Retro Weekly Top 40 Countdown. Something's Missing, Mr. Big, from Ice House. What a cool song. It had been in the chart for 4 weeks from the album Measure for Measure. Now, something weird happened in 1986. The Klaxons were a Belgian accordion band who recorded a song in 1983 called The Clap Clap Sound. Now, for reasons that no one can explain to me, 3 years after its release, it appeared on the New Zealand chart, and only in New Zealand. What happened? I don't know. It's

0: Yep, that's how it went. We said it at the start of the show. We'll say it again.
1: That happened, and we all let it happen.
0: Let's move on. At number 18 on this week's countdown comes a song from an artist called E.G. Daly, who's probably better known these days as a voice actress. Yes, she's provided the voice to some very famous cartoon characters. She was even Tommy Pickles on the Rugrats. Say It, Say It on our chart at number 18.

0: our number 18 song this week of August 1986. Say It, Say It from E.G. Daily. The song had been in our chart for 7 weeks, up from number 23 to number 18.
1: This is the New Zealand Retro Weekly Top 40, August 1986.
0: Number 17. You know, I find it fascinating when artists comment on their own songs from previous years. Rod Stewart says our number 17 song was one of the silliest songs he's ever recorded. Many of the lyrics don't make any sense. It's Love Touch at number 17.

0: at readbros.co.nz.
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15: Kia ora. I'm Darren Mills, and here are some of the news stories and events from here in New Zealand back in August of 1986. In the final days of the 13th Commonwealth Games in Edinburgh, Scotland, in August of 1986, it was gold for New Zealand in the lawn bowls for Ian Dickerson, which was presented to him by Her Majesty Queen Elizabeth II. Also gold for Jimmy Piao in the men's heavyweight division in boxing, and Greg Yelovich won a couple of gold medals in the free pistol and air pistol events. August 3, a year after the Live Aid appeal for Africa, $3.6 million of the $4.2 million of New Zealand pledges had been honoured. The money had taken a year to collect because some of the Live Aid donors pledged money through a partnership scheme, agreeing to send in $12 each month for 12 months. On the 4th of August, the recently deposed leader of the National Party, Jim McClay, announced he would not be standing as a candidate in the next general election. Between the 7th and 12th of August, a first test series win in England by the New Zealand cricket team, the Black Caps. An 8-wicket victory in the second test at Trent Bridge in Nottingham gave New Zealand a 1-0 series win. Richard Hadlee was named player of the match. Trent Bridge was effectively Hadlee's second home as he played county cricket there for Nottinghamshire. He demonstrated his all-round skills with match figures of 10 for 140 and 68 runs in his only turn at batting. The first test at Lord's back in late July was drawn, as was the third test at the Oval from the 21st to the 26th of August. And on the 16th of August, due to the overwhelming success of its exhibition overseas, Tim Mouldy, The Return Home, opened at the National Museum in Wellington. It was exhibited in the South Island at Otago Museum in Dunedin and the Robert McDougall Art Gallery in Christchurch. Tim Mouldy closed at the Auckland City Art Gallery on the 11th of September 1987.

0: with over 917,500 people visiting the exhibition. And that was just some of the news making headlines and events from here in New Zealand back in August of 1986. I'm Darren Mills, and now it's back to the hits on the New Zealand Retro Weekly Top 40 Countdown with Rob Walker.
1: Thanks, Darren. What a good bloke.
2: Number 16.
1: One of the greatest albums of the year of 1986 was an album called So from Peter Gabriel. It had spent 9 weeks in our album chart at this stage back in 86. It was at number 11, and from it comes our number 16 song, Peter Gabriel's Sledgehammer on the Retro Top 40.

0: Gabriel and Sledgehammer. The song had been in our chart for 13 weeks, number 16 this week. The song recorded in two takes, performed as a live band in the studio. That's impressive.
1: Number 15.
0: At number 15, from an album called Standing on the Beach, the singles from The Cure, a standalone single that was included in the album. It's been in our chart for 13 weeks. It's Boys Don't Cry. It's The Cure.

0: The Cure at number 15 and Boys Don't Cry. Down from number 13 the previous week to 15. That's okay. It had been in the chart for 13 weeks. Standing on a Beach, the singles, was an album sitting at number 4 on our album chart.
1: It's the NZ Retro Record Top 40 and it's August
2: 1986.
3: Number 14.
0: It's hard to believe, but 1986 was the year we saw the debut album from the Pet Shop Boys called Please. It was at number 9 on our album chart. It'd been in the album chart for 18 weeks. From it comes a song that they actually wrote in 1983. It's Opportunities. Let's Make Lots of Money at number 14.

0: Number 14, Opportunities. Let's make lots of money. Pet Shop Boys on our chart for 9 weeks with that song. And I dare say they probably did make them lots of money. Our countdown continues shortly. August 86. 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
0: Welcome back to our countdown this week of August of 1986 is where we are. Our number 13 song is a cover of a song originally recorded by Norman Greenbaum back in 1969. But a UK glam rock outfit called Doctor and the Medics did their version, which became a hit around the world for the song all over again. Spirit in the Sky is at number 13.

number 13 with their version of the Norman Greenbaum hit from 69, The Spirit in the Sky. The Doctor, always known as Clive Jackson, still performs to this day. What a cool song. Number 12. We've got to go back to 1959 for the origins of this song. Or should I say tune? There was a TV show around in the 1960s called Peter Gunn. And the theme music was composed by Henry Mancini. The guitarist was a guy called Duane Eddy. Well, in 1986, The Art of Noise recorded a cover of it featuring that legendary guitarist, Duane Eddy. The Peter Gunn theme at number 12.

0: Number 12, the Peter Gunn theme from The Art of Noise featuring Duane Eddy. And Duane Eddy's no longer with us. He died in 2024 at the age of 86.
1: It's the New Zealand Retro Weekly Top 40, August 1986. Number
0: 11. It's a Scottish rock band in our number 11 position called Big Country. Been in the chart for 4 weeks with this song from the album The Seer, a number 13 album. At number 11, it's Look Away.

0: Look away. Look away. Big Country. On our chart at number 11 this week in 86. It'd been in the chart for 4 weeks. The album, The Sea, a good album, was at number 13. It'd been in the chart for a mere 2 weeks at this stage. That's all. We're into our top 10 in just a moment. Don't go anywhere. 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
0: We're into our top 10 from this week's New Zealand Retro Weekly Top 40 Countdown this week of August of 1986. And a bunch of songs that you're going to love on the way. Let's get back into this week's countdown.
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0: As often was the case here in New Zealand, EPs, or extended plays, were counted on the singles chart instead of the album chart. EPs were just short of an album, but more than the two songs you'd get on a 45. So they were counted on the singles chart. It's just how it was done. And number 10 position this week in August was one of those, an EP called Pogatry Motion from The Pogues. Yep, number 10 from it was this song, London Girl.
16: A time of moon circled through the alley down.

That's London Girl from the Pogues, from their EP, Pogetry in Motion, recorded by Elvis Costello back in 85. Yeah, the EP on our chart at number 10. Well, it's the second entry this week in the countdown for New Shoes. And I'm not mispronouncing the word new. It's New Shoes. The song has been in our chart for 10 weeks at this stage. It's I Can't Wait.

0: 8. New Shoes at number 9, down from number 5 from the previous week. We're in the top 10 of this week of August of 1986. That song in our chart for 10 weeks at this stage.
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0: It's a page 3 topless model. Yes, in our number 8 position, her name was Samantha Fox, one of the most photographed women of the 1980s. She'd been in newspapers, scantily clad for years, and was invited to go to an open audition at Jive Records to become what they were looking for was a British version of Madonna at the time. Well, she was offered a 5-album deal. This was from her debut album, Touch Me. It's Samantha Fox.

0: Samantha Fox on the New Zealand Retro Weekly Top 40 Countdown. Touch Me, I Want Your Body. Had been in the chart for 6 weeks at this stage, number 8 this week. She's now 60 years of age. Over the years, she's dated some very famous people, including Paul Stanley from the rock band Kiss. And in 2022, she married her tour manager, Linda Olsen. Yes. And right now, she's in the USA. She's been touring, but she's had to cancel a show. She announced on her Facebook page she's in a bit of pain at the moment. She says it's the worst pain she's had. And she says, love you, Foxies. I'll be fighting fit soon. Lots of love, Sammy. Our countdown continues in a moment.
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2: Good evening. 11 overnight tonight. Mainly fine tomorrow. The chance of a shower until the afternoon and westerlies. Rain forecast, westerly 25 knots tomorrow, easing to southwest 15 later in the day.
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0: Number 7. Okay, hey, at number 7 comes the beaut song from Billy Ocean, who's been in the music industry for what seems like forever. In 1986, the album Love Zone was at number 8 on our album chart. It had been there for about 4 weeks. This gorgeous song came off it at number 7. There'll be sad songs to make you cry.

there'll be sad songs to make you cry from Billy Ocean. On your chart this week at number 7, slipping one spot from the previous week. Now, while Madonna was recording her album True Blue, which incidentally happens to be our number 3 album this week, a song was presented to an artist at Warner Brothers called Christina Dent. And that song was Papa Don't Preach. But the songwriter Brian Elias also presented a demo to an executive of A&R Records, who convinced the songwriter to take the song away from the artist it was intended for and give it to Madonna. Papa Don't Preach at number 6.

0: Papa Don't Preach from Madonna at number six. She'd been in the chart for 6 weeks with that song. True Blue at number three album this week.
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0: Well, the original version of our number five song was released in 1976, but 10 years later it was back on the chart after being remixed by King Gold, Froggy, Simon Harris and KC. Yes, KC of the Sunshine Band. Calling it You To Me Are Everything, the Decade Remix, 76 to 86, the real thing, back on our chart 10 years later at number five.

The Real Thing and You to Me are everything the decade remix, proving that retro songs will always be retro songs. Doesn't matter where you are in the passage of time. Yeah, that's on our chart, number 5, 10 years after the original release. And the original mix, a version on our chart, 9 weeks at this stage. Getting close to our number one song. Don't go anywhere. Reed Brothers Hardware brings you the New Zealand

0: Bananarama on the New Zealand Retro Weekly Top 40 Countdown. Venus, they've been performing the song for years, apparently, but their producing team weren't happy with them recording a cover, so they took it to Stock Aitken Waterman, who turned it into a huge hit for them this week at number four.
1: It's the New Zealand Retro Weekly Top 40, August 1986.
0: Number three. Well, if you're a fan of Wham, well, you'll know that 1986 was the year that they announced that they'd be splitting up, and George Michael was interested in pursuing a more adult market as a solo artist. And what they did before they went their separate ways was they recorded their final album, simply.

0: Number three from Wham and Edge of Heaven had been in our chart for 4 weeks, and it's from that album, The Final, which incidentally happens to be our number one album this week, back in August of 1986. That album had only been in the chart for 3 weeks at this stage.
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0: Number two. Okay. Hey, at number two comes a song which is iconic in New Zealand. The song is Sailing Away, a single by a super group of New Zealand singers and personalities to promote the New Zealand yacht KZ7 in the 1987 America's Cup. One of those personalities was Suzanne Lynch.
2: I was just called in by Murray Brindley and recorded it to sing, and I sang the whole song at first, and then it was decided that they were going to get different artists in, which was a great idea. I was just sort of hired as a singer to sing it in the first place so that everybody knew how it went, and then they got all the different artists in. Obviously they wanted a real across the board personnel, didn't they? They wanted broadcasters, they wanted TV people, they wanted singers, they wanted everybody to be there supporting the America's Cup. And I ended up just going along with Ray Walker.

0: set to the tune of Paul Katakariana. That is, of course, Sailing Away. From all of us, the song had been on our charts at this stage for 14 weeks. It was our number two song this week. Just about anybody who was anyone in the music or television industry appears in the video. As to whether all of the personalities are included in the recording of the song, we've never really got to the bottom of it. I doubt it somehow. Hey, our number one song is just around the corner. Stand by.
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0: Alrighty, it's time to bring you your number one song this week of August of 1986. Azza, me old mate, push that big red shiny button. Number one. Now, we had a song earlier in the countdown called Boys Don't Cry by The Cure. And our number one song is from a group called Boys Don't Cry. Now, for years, there's been a rumour that they took their name from that song, from The Cure. They didn't. They took it from a song from 10cc. If you remember the song I'm Not In Love, there's a spoken bit in it that says, be quiet, big boys don't cry. That's where they got their name from. On our chart this week with our number one song, I Want To Be A Cowboy.

0: It's your number one song for this week of August of 1986, Boys Don't Cry, and I Want to Be a Cowboy, inspired by a Clint Eastwood movie called For a Few Dollars More, which came out in 1965. And that's it. That's our show for this week. I hope you enjoyed it. Thanks to Rick Perry. Thanks to Darren Mills for the news. Thanks to Dan O'Day, LA Force Productions and Radio Express in the USA. Thanks to all of our independent stations across New Zealand and to those listening in Rarotonga, Australia, the USA and the UK. Look for us online, NZ Retro 40s, which look for on the Facey Bookie thing. If you want to listen to the show again and previous shows, go to this website, absoundbites.co.nz. Of course, next week, we look back at the charts of September of 1979, just about to turn into the 80s. Looking forward to that. Thanks to me old mate, Hazza, for putting the show together. Till then, look after yourself. You know I worry about you. My name is Rob Walker, and I'm out of here.
1: 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I'm Rick Perry.
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1: Good evening, 11 overnight tonight, mainly fine tomorrow, the chance of a shower until the afternoon and westerlies. Rain forecast, westerly 25 knots tomorrow, easing to southwest 15 later in the day.
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1: Good evening. 11 overnight tonight. Mainly fine tomorrow. The chance of a shower until the afternoon and westerlies. Rain forecast, westerly 25 knots tomorrow, easing to southwest 15 later in the day.

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1: Good evening. 11 overnight tonight. Mainly fine tomorrow. The chance of a shower until the afternoon and westerlies. Rain forecast, westerly 25 knots tomorrow, easing to southwest 15 later in the day.

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2: In this update, students are underwhelmed by the loan changes National would make if re-elected. Graduates would be able to pay off their debt over a longer period, with compulsory repayments lowered from 12 to 10%. But those living overseas would be charged an extra 1% in annual interest. Victoria University Student Association President Aidan Donoghue says students have raised plenty of issues this year that this policy doesn't touch on.
3: There's no talk about increasing the threshold. It's only $494 a week before you have to start making payments. There's no talk around not having to make repayments if you're still studying.
2: Meanwhile, it's thought job seeker changes will teach young people a benefit isn't the way to start their working life. The Social Security Amendment Bill passed under urgency on Friday night. It ends job seeker payments for 18 and 19-year-olds whose parents earn more than $67,000 a year from November. Former work and income boss Christine Rankin says while finding a job can be difficult, the benefit isn't the answer. The hunt goes on for survivors from Nepal's catastrophic flash debris flow. More than 2,500 people are still missing after last week's disaster, with the death toll almost 800. Efforts are intensifying to free hundreds believed trapped in a tunnel at one of the country's hydropower sites. Crews, including experts from China and India, have been attempting to make contact, but have so far received no response from inside the tunnel. Fears a new police disciplinary policy could undermine the presumption of innocence. Last month, the police force widened the scope for instances where employees can be suspended without pay during a disciplinary process. June figures show 325 police employees were involved in 271 open investigations. But Police Association President Steve Watt says it turns the innocent until proven guilty notion backwards. He says the accusation may be thrown out, as is the case for 77.4% of investigations. That's news.
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2: In sport, coach Andrew Webster's unhappy with leaked points and the Warriors' 46-32 home NRL League win over the Knights. Regardless, the result has them top of the ladder via points differential with one regular season game to go. The Ranfurly Shield will remain in Northland until at least September 12 after a 2010 defence over Tasman at Whangarei. The country's women's eight have finished sixth in the final at the Rowing World Championships in Amsterdam. New Zealand have beaten Syria 126-74 in their men's basketball World Cup qualifier in the Philippines, and England have won the three-test cricket series against Pakistan with a match to spare, triumphing by 194 runs in the second fixture at Lords. That's sport. I'm Jodie Gill.
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6: 6.05, the Coromandel CFM, Monday, 31st of August, last day of the month. Cloudy periods today with the odd shower and gusty westerlies. Marine forecast the same, westerly 20, gusting 30 knots. Sea is moderate. Today's high is going to reach 17 under the clouds. We are 12 degrees in Tapu, 14 degrees in Opo today.
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Loving a bit of Madonna this morning, Coromandel CFM. It's Monday, 6:09 is our time. Electric Light Orchestra is on the way. A bit of Martika, some Robert Palmer with that UB40 vibes. For now, we've got a bit of Lady A with the best music variety on 95.1, 94.0 and in Waihi, 92.2 FM.

0: Well, it's got a great bass line. It's a beautiful strings with Electric Light Orchestra and The Last Train to London. Good morning, you're here with Fabian. Later on this morning, are we popping into the CFM Retro Zephyr Caravan in Tairua, broadcasting live as we celebrate the Tairua Buy Local campaign with all the locals and visitors who've been getting behind the Tairua businesses throughout the winter months. More than 10,000 receipts might be coming through into the draw, and hopefully we're going to draw a grand prize of somebody winning over $1,000 of local prize money. So stay tuned and come say hello to me later this morning when I jump into the caravan right here on CFM. A burn reminder on the way next.
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It's the last day of August and you're live and local with Fabian. Time for a quick bin reminder. It is a red week for our red-lidded rubbish bins and your food scrap bin. Today, Monday, Whangamata South, Mercury Bay South, along with Whiritoa and Waihi Zone 1.

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1: In this update, students are underwhelmed by the loan changes National would make if re-elected. Graduates would be able to pay off their debt over a longer period, with compulsory repayments lowered from 12 to 10%. Meanwhile, it's thought job seeker changes will teach young people a benefit isn't the way to start their working life. The Social Security Amendment Bill passed under urgency on Friday night. It ends job seeker payments for 18 and 19-year-olds whose parents earn more than $67,000 a year from November. The hunt goes on for survivors from Nepal's catastrophic flash debris flow. More than 2,500 people are still missing after last week's disaster, with the death toll almost 800. Fears a new police disciplinary policy could undermine the presumption of innocence. Last month, the police force widened the scope for instances where employees can be suspended without pay during a disciplinary process. That's news.
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5: The multi-million dollar redevelopment of the Fitzyunga Esplanade will not proceed. Instead, now an investigation into potential health and safety risks. The decision was announced over the weekend by Thames Coromandel District Council following confirmation of a Mercury Bay Community Board recommendation. The board, reflecting concerns of some of the community at the $12.5 million funding allocated, had asked that the project cease. Investigations of alternative safety improvements, which includes managing the risks associated with the mix of recreational, commercial and visitor activity, will be undertaken. At least one lane on the new two-lane Rama Rama Stream Bridge just north of Ferry Tower on State Highway 25 will be open by this time next year. The $10 million project is the latest bridge renewal to be finalised, with work starting in coming weeks. The existing 100-year-old bridge has reached the end of its life. The new structure is being built just east of the current road alignment. More than 2,500 vehicles use the bridge daily, around 13% of these being heavy vehicles. One of the largest infrastructure projects undertaken by the Hauraki District should be up and running by the end of October. The $45 million Pyrrol wastewater treatment plant was inspected last week. The fully automated modern treatment plant will cater for a population of up to 7,000. Additional capacity can be added to meet any population growth. Sports results from the weekend. First round of games in the Hauraki District Rugby League Premiership. Mercury Bay and Waitak Warriors scored comfortable wins. Meanwhile, Tyra overcame Whangamataura in a close contest by just 2 points. In Waikato Senior Division Football, both Thames and Waihi ended their games on the wrong side of the score sheet. Thames does continue to hold third place on the points table. Representative rugby scores from the weekend. Thames Valley Swamp Fox mounted a second-half comeback against West Coast for a 59-35 win. The Vixens making the most of a Tiara hometown advantage, beating Taranaki 28-17. Grace O'Malley's Irish Inn in Fitzyunga is celebrating a 10th birthday this week. I'm John Freer for Coromandel CFM.
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7: 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It is 6:36 for our Monday morning. A little bit cloudy and the odd shower today. Gusty westerlies. Marine forecast the same. Westerly 20, gusting 30 knots. Sea being moderate. With today's high 17 degrees, we are 12 degrees in Netherton, 14 in Matarangi.
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Loving a bit of Dead or Alive on the Coromandel's CFM. 6:40 is our time, and it's Monument Monday. After 9 o'clock, I have two double passes to give away to one seriously epic summer festival at the iconic Coro Glen Tavern. Wednesday, 30th of December, we're going to feature Lady Six, David Dallas Chai, and Team Dynamite. Monument bringing some of New Zealand's biggest hip-hop and electronic acts for the Coromandel Peninsula. One massive night. Thanks to Cam from Zoo Wild. He's hooked us up with two sets of double passes for this week, today, and for three more weeks after it. So stay tuned after nine for your chance to win.

0: 6:45 with the 660. Some Kiwi music only to be. Time to head over to our community notices, thanks to Smart Bins. The Whitianga Wharf is getting a new pontoon, with part of the wharf closing from tomorrow, Tuesday 1st, for around 2 weeks. The passenger ferry will keep operating, while charters and adventure passengers will have to use the boat ramp to get in and out and on and off. Expecting some noise during the working hours for this week. For more details about the Whitianga Wharf and its new pontoon, and details are all on our Facebook page, the Coromandel's CFM.
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2: In this update, students are sceptical Nationals' proposed loan changes will keep graduates in New Zealand. If re-elected, the party would ease compulsory student loan repayments from 12% to 10% and charge those living overseas an extra 1% in annual interest. Victoria University Student Association President Aidan Donoghue says students know the labour market's tough right now and they can find better prospects and income elsewhere.
3: This isn't really going to stop them from going. If they've made up their mind, they're going to do it. And it's not really a huge fiscal change for them to take their increased wage, but also pay the interest.
2: Meanwhile, it's thought the government's job seeker changes teach young people a benefit isn't the way to start their working life. The Social Security Amendment Bill passed under urgency on Friday night. It ends job seeker payments for 18 and 19-year-olds whose parents earn more than around $67,000 a year from November. Former Work and Income boss Christine Rankin says while finding a job can be difficult, the benefit isn't the answer.
4: The answer is helping them get a job and then stay in that job. Why should young people with their whole lives ahead of them experience that? It's there when you desperately need it.
2: The bill also changes how accommodation supplements are calculated. Labor's promising, if elected, to have a bill before select committee in the first 100 days to ensure those leaving retirement villages get their money back within 3 months. The bill will also propose establishing a simple, accessible, independent disputes resolution service. Devastating scenes in Nepal as the death toll from last week's flash flooding rises to almost 800. More than 2,500 people are still missing, including 5 New Zealanders. Hundreds are believed to be trapped in a tunnel at one of the country's hydropower sites, and rescue crews are attempting to make contact with no response so far. That's news.
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2: In sport, coach Andrew Webster's unhappy with leaked points in the Warriors' 46-32 home NRL League win over the Knights. Regardless, the result has them top of the ladder by a points differential over the Panthers with one regular season game to go. Golfer Daniel Hillier has finished in a tie for second at the British Masters on the European Tour. He's finished at 11 under par overall, 3 strokes behind former grocery delivery driver Joe Dean, whose wife was caddying. The US Tennis Open singles are underway at Flushing Meadows. Women's third seed, Jessica Pegula, has advanced to the second round with a straight sets of victory. In Premier League football, Manchester United, Chelsea and Sunderland had wins, but Leeds and Brentford drew one all. That's sport. I'm Jodie Gill.
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8: Good morning, Coromandel CFM. You're here with Fabian. 7.05 is our time. Cloudy periods today with a few showers and gusty westerlies. Marine forecast. Westerly 25 knots, gusting 35. Sea is rough and today's high 17 degrees. Currently, we are 12 degrees in Whakatiwai, 14 degrees at Cook's Beach.
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morning, last day of August. 7:09 is our time, live and local with Fabian, broadcasting from Tairua, from the heart of the main street, actually. You can see me parked here, and just outside the local petrol station. And I am here to celebrate a buy local campaign. That's right, many people have been purchasing through the wintry months, through the beautiful heart of Tairua. Many local business people have put up lots of vouchers to be won. Anytime you made a purchase, put a receipt in the box. And I've just had an official announcement that over 10,000 receipts have been received, and today, out of that 10,000, 1 in 10,000 chance to win $1,000 of vouchers thanks to local business here in Tairua. All right, that's going to be drawn after 9 o'clock, by the way. In local news today, the more than $12 million Fitzyoung Esplanade redevelopment is off. It's off the table. The council instead are investigating safety improvements around the wharf and the esplanade. A new bridge is coming north of Whiritoa with at least one lane of the $10 million Ramarama stream bridge expected to be opened by this time next year. And Pairua's $45 million wastewater plant is nearly ready. Lots of money

0: Loving a bit of Dire Straits this morning on the Coromandel CFM. We are 7:17. You're here with Fabian, broadcasting live in the heart of Tairua outside the Gull, as we're doing a really good celebration with Support Local, the Buy Local campaign that's been going on through the winter months here in Tairua. After 9 o'clock, someone who's been purchasing over the last 6 weeks is going to win themselves $1,000, the grand prize of local vouchers to use in store in the heart of Tairua. For now, we're looking at the Tai Times in 6 minutes. It is getting ready now for the CFM job spot. Luke's Kitchen in Kuawatunu, they are looking for a senior pizza chef, a senior chef and a 2IC in the kitchen, and a bartender. Summer is around the corner. Those three key positions are looking to fill right now. 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If you want to get in with a really fantastic group, they might even have accommodation available for the right candidates. The Tairua Information Centre, they're looking for a full-time manager to lead its volunteer team, overseeing the day-to-day operations. 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
1: Well, right now the time is 7:25 on the Coromandel CFM, and thanks to Trade Zone and Thames looking at our tides. High tide will be 9:05 this morning. That's a high tide on the way shortly at 9:05 this morning. Low tide right as school finishes, 3:05 this afternoon. And if you fancy it, another high tide tonight at 9:25 p.m.
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1: In this update, students are sceptical National's proposed loan changes will keep graduates in New Zealand. If re-elected, the party would ease compulsory student loan repayments from 12% to 10% and charge those living overseas an extra 1% in annual interest. Meanwhile, it's thought the government's job seeker changes teach young people a benefit isn't the way to start their working life. It ends job seeker payments for 18 and 19-year-olds whose parents earn more than around $67,000 a year from November. Labor's promising, if elected, to have a bill before select committee in the first 100 days to ensure those leaving retirement villages get their money back within 3 months. The bill will also propose establishing a simple, accessible, independent disputes resolution service. Devastating scenes in Nepal as the death toll from last week's flash flooding rises to almost 800. More than 2,500 people are still missing, including 5 New Zealanders. That's news.
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4: The multi-million dollar redevelopment of the Fitianga Esplanade will not proceed. Instead, now an investigation into potential health and safety risks. The decision was announced over the weekend by Thames Coromandel District Council following confirmation of a Mercury Bay Community Board recommendation. The board, reflecting concerns of some of the community at the $12.5 million funding allocated, had asked that the project cease. Investigations of alternative safety improvements, which includes managing the risks associated with the mix of recreational, commercial and visitor activity, will be undertaken. At least one lane on the new two-lane Rama Rama Stream Bridge just north of Furitoa on State Highway 25 will be open by this time next year. The $10 million project is the latest bridge renewal to be finalised, with work starting in coming weeks. The existing 100-year-old bridge has reached the end of its life. The new structure is being built just east of the current road alignment. More than 2,500 vehicles use the bridge daily, around 13% of these being heavy vehicles. One of the largest infrastructure projects undertaken by the Hauraki District should be up and running by the end of October. The $45 million Pyrrol wastewater treatment plant was inspected last week. The fully automated modern treatment plant will cater for a population of up to 7,000. Additional capacity can be added to meet any population growth. Sports results from the weekend. First round of games in the Hauraki District Rugby League Premiership. Mercury Bay and Waitak Warriors scored comfortable wins. Meanwhile, Tyra overcame Whangamata in a close contest by just 2 points. In Waikato Senior Division Football, both Thames and Waihee ended their games on the wrong side of the score sheet. Thames does continue to hold third place on the points table. Representative rugby scores from the weekend. Thames Valley Swamp Fox mounted a second-half comeback against West Coast for a 59-35 win, the Vixens making the most of a Tiara hometown advantage, beating Taranaki 28-17. Grace O'Malley's Irish Inn in Fitianga is celebrating a 10th birthday this week. I'm John Freer for Coromandel CFM.
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6: 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Cloudier periods today with a few showers about and gusty westerlies. Marine forecast the same with westerly 25 gusting 35 knots. Sea is rough. Today's high 17 degrees, right now 12 in Kōpū, 14 degrees in Whiritoa.
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6: Well, you're here with Fabian. I'm broadcasting live from the heart of Tairua outside the Gull. I've got a view of the Pepe Bridge and the team out nice and early setting up for the two-way bridge they're creating. Fingers crossed it's ready not too far into the new year. The Big Breakfast Show.

21st and 7:41 is our time. Today's Monday, which means it is Monument Monday. We've got Lady Six, David Dallas Chai and Team Dynamite. Monument is one of New Zealand's biggest hip-hop and electronic acts, and it's going to be on the Coromandel for one night, an iconic Coro Glen Tavern gig Wednesday, the 30th of December. Now, I have two double passes to give away this morning, and all you have to do is stay tuned. After 9 o'clock, I'll give you the clue to call into the CFM studio, and you'll be able to score yourself a fantastic set of double pass tickets. Thanks to Cam from Zoo Wild bringing us Monument, the gig at the Coro Glen Tavern with Lady Six, David Dallas Chai and Team Dynamite. Time for a little bit of Kiwi music with Eve Kelly, Dreaming.

0: It's the Coral Mantle CFM. 7:45 is on the clock. Shout out to Cap Building. Yes, Cap's Building. A bit of a shout out tuning into your live and local, coming over to the CFM caravan to say hello to and the team. Thank you so much for coming in and saying hello here. I am broadcasting from Tairua, from the heart of this beautiful part of the peninsula. Feel free to come over to the caravan, say hello. Oat milk, flat white. Jumping over to our community notices now. The Mercury Bay Athletics Club, they have their AGM on tomorrow night. Tomorrow, the 1st of September, they will be at Stoked in Whitianga. They're on the lookout for a new club secretary and a few other committee members. You can help keep the club running. Yes, the pun was intentional.
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CFM. We are 7:54 on the clock. And don't forget, this Friday, we're drawing the winner of a Father's Day prize package. It's worth over $1,000 thanks to Strike Zone Fishing Charters in Tairua. One lucky dad will score a half-day fishing charter for three people. Plus, there's a seafood voucher from the Coromandel Oyster Company worth $250 to enter. All you have to do is tell us a wonderful story about your dad or father figure, and the link is on our Facebook page, Coromandel CFM, or on our website, cfm.co.nz. Well, Yasmin sent one through over the weekend that I really, really love. And she shared a little memory here, and it begins like this. I feel like there are too many to tell, but being a solo dad raising a daughter, he did pretty well, learning to plait my hair, taking on girl feedback that fish, peach and avocado was not to go on a pizza. He's the life of the party and passed that boogie on to me. A wonderful person, my number one fan, supports me wherever I go. I love this message coming through, a fantastic entry, and there are so many more to celebrate. So if you're keen to celebrate your father figure, which in my case, you know, my dad passed away many years ago, so mum had to take up the reins there, so I'd happily nominate her for this prize. Anyone in your life who has been that person that's guided you, supported you, celebrate them and share the love, and they could win a Father's Day prize package worth over $1,000. Just again, head over to our Facebook page, the Coromandel's CFM. 8 o'clock, new sport and local weather is on the way. So Michael Cimbello, Jason Mraz and Fleetwood Mac. And of course, don't forget our celebration shout-out, cfm.co.nz/celebrations, to join the fun.

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2: In this update, Nationals says it's only right to crack down on student loan debt from overseas borrowers. The party's new policy would allow graduates who stay in the country to pay off their debt over a longer period, with compulsory repayments lowered from 12 to 10%. But those living overseas would be charged an extra 1% in annual interest. Finance spokesperson Nicola Willis says overseas borrowers are often the ones not paying back their loans.
3: Two-thirds of people with a student loan who are offshore have overdue repayments. Together, they owe $2.5 billion, and we just don't think that's fair.
2: But students are underwhelmed. Victoria University Student Association President Aidan Donoghue says students have raised plenty of issues this year, and this policy doesn't touch one of them.
4: There's no talk about increasing the threshold. It's only $494 a week before you have to start making payments. There's no talk around not having to make repayments if you're still studying.
2: Labor's promising, if elected, to have a bill before select committee in the first 100 days to ensure those leaving retirement villages get their money back within 3 months. The bill will also propose establishing a simple, accessible, independent disputes resolution service. The party's senior spokesperson, Ingrid Leary, says no one should be waiting up to a year to get their own money back. She says it's not just inconvenient, it causes hardship. Survivors who escaped last week's deluge in Nepal are returning to ruined villages. 5 New Zealanders are believed to be among almost 2,500 people missing. Hundreds are believed to be trapped in a tunnel at one of the country's hydropower sites, with rescue crews pumping air and dropping food inside. ABC News Australia's Rachel Clayton says hundreds are arriving at disaster centres with no belongings.
5: We've been told from people who were on the ground that when people arrived to see if their home had survived, they couldn't even locate where their home used to be.
2: That's news.
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1: In sport, a basketball homecoming and family reunion for Charlize Leger-Walker. The 24-year-old Tall Ferns topping off a year where she became the first New Zealander drafted to America's WNBA by committing to the Porirua-based Hokomanoa Queens in the Tōihi Women's League. Leger-Walker's teaming up with her older sister, Crystal, an opportunity which is too hard to pass up.
2: I haven't played with her since Washington State, and I thought I would probably get a chance here in the Tall Ferns, but obviously I got injured, she's had a baby, and the paths just didn't cross.
1: Scott McLaughlin has finished second behind Pato O'Ward at the latest IndyCar Series race in Milwaukee, and Hayden Padden and co-driver John Kennard have finished second at the World Rally Championship event in Paraguay. That's sport. I'm Jodie Gill.
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3: Ah, Tamari here, 8.05, Coromandel CFM. It's Monday, a little bit drizzly, and it's the last day of August as we head into spring, I think, from tomorrow? Question mark? All right, it's a little bit cloudy today and a few showers out and about, but it's not the worst. Gusty westerlies, however. Marine forecast is showing the same. Westerly 25, gusting 35 knots. Sea is rough, and today's high is 17 degrees. Currently 12 in Tacoma, 14 degrees in Corriglen. Now, you are here with Fabian, broadcasting live in Tairua outside the Gull and the main thoroughfare. Hello, if you're driving past me at the moment. I can see the team to the Pepe Bridge, and I've got two guests in the studio, and we're about to do a fortnightly draw for some locals that have been buying local in Tairua. That's coming up in the next 5 minutes right here on CFM.
0: Just add coffee. It's the Big Breakfast on the Coromandel CFM with the Coromandel Lifestyle Centre. Four stores in one.

0: Maniac on the Coromandel CFM, and two maniacs, two people that I think are maniacal in their passion and energy for supporting local business in Tairua. Welcome, Pete. How you doing?
1: Yeah, very well, thank you, Fabian, on this wet day.
0: Well, apologies for calling you a maniac, but I suppose you and Matt Juby's beside you, you're both passionate about local business. Tell us a bit about what's been going on the last 6+ weeks.
1: Yeah, well, what we've arranged is a buy local campaign, which is trying to encourage all locals to think local for buying their needs, and getting all the local businesses together to put to chip in for the prize pool of the vouchers that we're giving out today. So the lucky winner will be able to buy more stuff from our local community.
0: All right. So right now it's after 8 o'clock. So we're going to be giving away the regular draw, the fortnightly draw. So this is for, depending on how much they spend. Can you give me those details again?
1: Yep.
0: If they spend less than...
1: Yep, if they spend over $30 and less than $60, they get a chance to win $150 worth of vouchers. If they spend over $60, they get the chance to win $250
0: All right.
1: of vouchers.
0: And then after 9 o'clock, what are we going to do then?
1: Wow, that's the big one then, isn't it? All the lucky people who have, or all the people that haven't won in the previous fortnightly draws are chucked into a big, big, huge bag of over 10,000 entries, and are going to get a chance to win the $1,000 worth of vouchers.
0: Just because I like to know rules really clearly, if you won one of the vouchers throughout the campaign, was the receipt thrown back into the... No.
1: No, it wasn't, unfortunately.
0: Well, hopefully they bought more than once and they could double up, wouldn't
1: exactly.
0: that be fun?
1: Exactly. That's it. More the buy, more chances of winning.
0: And I don't know the odds, however, I know that overall there's over 10,000 receipts, but right now I've got a big bucket. All right, I'm going to dig in now. I'm going to draw out a name. I've got right hand or left hand, Matt?
2: Go left.
0: Left hand. It's this one. And handing it over.
1: We have they bought from Tairua Superette.
0: Woohoo!
1: And it's Nikisha. Nikisha.
2: Yep.
0: Nikisha has won, and did she spend over the threshold?
1: Yes, she did. She spent $97, so she has won $250 worth of vouchers from
2: our variety
1: of vouchers from All Things Organic, Chances, Johnny's Tairua, Manaya Kitchen and Bar, Mai Tai, Spa de Sol, Tairua Gull, we're right outside, Tairua Lotto Shop, Tairua Pāwhanui Pharmacy, Tairua Superette, and Tairua Sushi.
0: I love that I can see almost all of those businesses around me. That's fantastic. So that's Matt and Pete here from the Tairua Business Association. We've just drawn a winner, and after 9, we're going to draw the grand prize, over $1,000 of local vouchers, and then maybe after 10, we might have a few extras to give away as well. Appreciate your time. Let's get the music rolling. Celebration shout-out coming up in 7 minutes' time. This is Jason Mraz with The Remedy, CFM.

Jason Mraz and The Remedy, as we now go to a bit of a flashback from the 70s with Fleetwood Mac. You're live and local with Fabian. Our celebration shout-out comes up in 3 minutes. If you want to join the fun, cfm.co.nz.

0: 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Thanks to Flowers on Pollen Tents. Trust them to send your love.
1: Yes, indeed. Trust them to send your love with Flowers on Pollen in Thames. It's Monday, 31st of August, and some pretty wicked birthdays today. Bob Welch, US singer, musician, guitarist of Fleetwood Mac in the 70s, as you just heard there with Don't Stop. Van Morrison celebrates his 81st birthday today with Brown Eyed Girl, The Bright Side of the Road, and one of the most beautiful songs ever written from the late 80s, Have I Told You Lately? Richard Gere from Pretty Woman, Primal Fear and Chicago celebrates his birthday. Fun fact, if you enjoy a quiz, Richard Gere's middle name is Tiffany. And of course, if you enjoy a bit of comedy and fun and you enjoyed the film Rush Hour from the late 90s, Chris Tucker, the comedian actor who starred alongside Jackie Chan, celebrates his 55th birthday today. A sad incident on this day in history in Paris. Diana, Princess of Wales, she passed away sadly at age 36 in that car accident alongside a multimillionaire Dodi Fayed from Egypt. There you go. That's the celebration shout out today. If you're celebrating with friends and family, enjoying a little bit of drizzle, but also the fact that you live in Paris, enjoy the best music variety. Stevie Wonder is on the way next.
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1: Well, a shout out to Matesh from the Tairua Superette with a little gift given to me of some black licorice. Loving it. Congratulations on having another winner

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1: In this update, National says it's only right to crack down on student loan debt from overseas borrowers. The party's new policy would allow graduates who stay in the country to pay off their debt over a longer period, but those living overseas would be charged an extra 1% in annual interest. But students are underwhelmed. Victoria University Student Association President Aidan Donoghue says students have raised plenty of issues this year, and this policy doesn't touch one of them. And Labor is promising, if elected, to have a bill before select committee in the first 100 days to ensure those leaving retirement villages get their money back within 3 months. Survivors who escaped last week's deluge in Nepal are returning to ruined villages. 5 New Zealanders are believed to be among the missing, and ABC News Australia's Rachel Clayton says hundreds are arriving at disaster centres with no belongings.
2: We've been told from people who were on the ground that when people arrived to see if their home had survived, they couldn't even locate where their home used to be.
1: That's news.
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5: The multi-million dollar redevelopment of the Fitianga Esplanade will not proceed. Instead, now an investigation into potential health and safety risks. The decision was announced over the weekend by Thames Coromandel District Council following confirmation of a Mercury Bay Community Board recommendation. The board, reflecting concerns of some of the community at the $12.5 million funding allocated, had asked that the project cease. Investigations of alternative safety improvements, which includes managing the risks associated with the mix of recreational, commercial and visitor activity, will be undertaken. At least one lane on the new two-lane Rama Rama Stream Bridge just north of Whiritoa on State Highway 25 will be open by this time next year. The $10 million project is the latest bridge renewal to be finalised, with work starting in coming weeks. The existing 100-year-old bridge has reached the end of its life. The new structure is being built just east of the current road alignment. More than 2,500 vehicles use the bridge daily, around 13% of these being heavy vehicles. One of the largest infrastructure projects undertaken by the Hauraki District should be up and running by the end of October. The $45 million Pyrrho wastewater treatment plant was inspected last week. The fully automated modern treatment plant will cater for a population of up to 7,000. Additional capacity can be added to meet any population growth. Sports results from the weekend. First round of games in the Hauraki District Rugby League Premiership. Mercury Bay and Waitak Warriors scored comfortable wins. Meanwhile, Tairua overcame Whangamataura in a close contest by just 2 points. In Waikato Senior Division Football, both Thames and Waihi ended their games on the wrong side of the score sheet. Thames does continue to hold third place on the points table. Representative rugby scores from the weekend. Thames Valley Swamp Fox mounted a second-half comeback against West Coast for a 59-35 win, the Vixens making the most of a Tiarua hometown advantage, beating Taranaki 28-17. Grace Simile's Irish Inn in Fitianga is celebrating a 10th birthday this week. I'm John Freer for Coromandel CFM.
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6: It's 8:35, the Coromandel CFM, Monday, 31st of August. Cloudy periods, a little bit of sunshine poking through from time to time, and definitely some gusty westerlies. Marine forecast, a bit of the same mixed bag, but those westerlies, 25 gusting, 35 knots, sea is rough. Today's high will get up to 17 degrees this afternoon, currently 12 in Kerepehi, 14 degrees in Kualtunu.
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0: But a Genesis in the land of confusion. Well, we live in the land of paradise, the Coromandel Peninsula. Welcome to the Big Breakfast Show. John Freer, local news correspondent. How are you?
1: Yeah, good morning, Fabian. And you're in Tyra this morning.
0: I am broadcasting live from outside the Gull as we're celebrating a buy local campaign, and over 10,000 receipts have come through people buying over the last 6 weeks. So good vibes all around.
1: Yeah, the local business association's been really proactive there, Fabian, so it's great to see. And quite a few things happening coming up in Tyra. I know tomorrow night is the Tyra Heritage Group's annual meeting, so I'm going to be at that meeting.
0: Oh, fantastic. Well, take me through a bit more local news. Obviously, a lot is coming up over the next few weeks and few months, so where do you want to start there?
1: Yeah, well, I'm doing an interview tomorrow with Brian Carter, who is the emergency management controller for our district. The focus there is on El Nino. Now, we all know there's been a lot of discussion about the impact of this coming up for the summer months, and they're now saying it could be a super El Nino. Now, talking to Brian last week, he said there's quite a lot of stuff that people need to start planning and being aware of. Everything from water supply, farmers in terms of stock and crops and, you know, early response. There's a lot of our neighbours, a lot of our properties that are bordered by forests. So that'll be an interesting chat with Brian tomorrow. We also know that the Claymore Karaki Coromandel Business Awards, the finalists are out for that. So we're hoping to get a list of those early this week. There's the Hauraki District Council, their Conservation and Heritage Fund opens tomorrow. We'll be having a piece on that. And Dustin Tuburn's going to be looking at the long-term plan for the Thames Coromandel District. Councillors met last week to consider what action they're going to take there, and I can foresee quite a few changes coming out of that. So Justin will have a dig into that. One of the sad things, Fabian, we saw that Greenstone announced their concert series for last week and there was no Mercury Bay. I know there are some other events planned, so we'll be having a look at that story this week as well.
0: Yeah, that's a bit of heartbreak for many local businesses that have really benefited from it over the many, many Coromandel summers. Well, appreciate your time, John Freer. I know you're busy, so go well and drive safe on those slightly damp roads this morning.
1: All right, well, enjoy your day in Tyra.

0: It's the Coromandel CFM. Jamie McDowell. Oh, loving it, loving where we are. It is a bit of paradise here on the peninsula. Now, I'm not too far away from Pāmānui, where they're going to be painting the town pink again for Saturday, October 3rd. So just over a month away with the Pāmānui Pink Walk. Grab your friends, family, something pink. Get your tickets now. It'll be on rain, hail or shine, raising a lot of awareness and a bit of funding for Breast Cancer Foundation NZ, Pāmānui Preschool's Community Garden and the Tairua River Trail Bridge Project. So much great stuff going on. For all details on this project, head over to the Facebook page for the Pāmānui Pink Walk.
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0: It's 8.50 on the clock in the Coromandel CFM. You're here with Fabian. Yes, I am broadcasting live from the caravan in Tairua to those two older gentlemen that inquired ponderingly through the window. What on earth is he doing there? I'm running the Big Breakfast Show, all thanks to the Coromandel Lifestyle Centre. Four stores in one and always worth the visit. All right then, time for a bit of Billy Joel, Tom Petty and the Kooks on the way.

0: Coromandel CFM. Now, you're here with Fabian. I am broadcasting live from the heart of Tairua, and Jane has come to join me. Good morning.
1: Good morning, Fabian.
0: Well, it's lovely to have you here because we are celebrating the Tairua Business Association giving away all these vouchers to local people as part of this Buy Local campaign. What's that whirring? Anyway, and last year in 2025, you happened to be working just beside me and you were our grand prize, $1,000 of vouchers. So I wanted to ask you, Jane, first welcome.
1: Thank you.
0: Tell me, what did you spend your vouchers on that you won in that grand prize last year?
1: It was perfect timing, actually. I used some of them for Christmas presents and then I shared some of them with my family as well.
0: Christmas presents and family. So it's the gift of giving.
1: Yeah. Yeah, it was perfect timing.
0: And how do you feel about, Matt and Pete, you know, running around town, knocking on doors and doing handshake deals and, you know, really rallying to put the town together in this space?
1: They've worked so hard. They've put so much time and energy into promoting businesses in our town and getting everyone involved and excited about it.
0: All right. Now, speaking of getting involved and excited, just over my left shoulder was Out of the Blue Cafe. I've just seen the doors are closed there and I've been told rumours that you might be stepping into that space.
1: Yeah, my daughter and I have bought it, and we will be opening a brand new cafe in a few weeks' time.
0: Oh, fantastic. Okay, so we still have coffee, because I like good coffee in the peninsula.
1: Oh, most definitely. We've got a great coffee roaster coming on board we're really excited to work with.
0: Okay, well, I'm looking forward to that being an update here on the Coromandel CFM. But, of course, we're celebrating a Buy Local campaign. And have you been purchasing local?
1: I have been.
0: Do you have more receipts in these buckets?
1: I do. Yeah, I do.
0: We're actually going to have a gardener's. You know those giant square gardening bags that people use?
1: Yes.
0: I think there are 10,000 receipts coming in about 15, 20 minutes' time here in the caravan.
1: That's exciting. That's a lot of receipts.
0: The chances of you winning twice is absurd, right?
1: If we do, I'll redraw.
0: No. Just keep gifting and enjoy the love. Well, I appreciate your time. You have a lovely morning and our best of luck to you.
1: Great. Thank you very much.
0: Time for a bit of free falling on your Live and Local. 9 o'clock news, sport, local weather on the way.

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2: In this update, a view keeping young graduates in New Zealand will take more than changes to student loan repayments. If re-elected, National is proposing to lower compulsory repayments for those who stay in the country from 12 to 10%, while charging overseas borrowers an extra 1% in annual interest. Auckland University Vice-Chancellor Nick Smith says better career pathways are needed to keep graduates here, and it could take 20 years to turn things around.
3: We need to invest in the kinds of research and development that produces the rocket labs and the software and the film creative sectors and the health tech. And we've done that historically, but I worry that we're now perhaps not doing it.
2: Today's the deadline for the government to decide whether to delay next year's 12-cent hike to fuel taxes and an equivalent hike to road user charges. Transport Minister Chris Bishop has said Treasury needs a decision by the end of the month. Finance Minister Nicola Willis signalled last week the government will not be raising fuel tax in January. Prime Minister Chris Luxon says formal cabinet decisions yet to be made. Police are assuring any decision to suspend an employee without pay will be made fairly, reasonably and justifiably. The force has changed its policy, so there are more instances when this can happen in a disciplinary process. It includes when serious breaches of the code of conduct are alleged or criminal charges are laid. The Police Association says it could be detrimental to an officer's financial stability and mental health when they may not be guilty. But Police Chief People Officer Lee McDonald says robust processes and assurance reviews are in place. Fresh discussion on a school soft drink ban at a symposium in Auckland today, organised by advocacy group Fighting Sugar and Soft Drinks, also known as FIZZ. The event will feature a political panel alongside speeches from experts. That's news.
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2: In sport, the Ranfurly Shield party continues in Northland after a first successful defence in 47 years. The 2010 win over Tasman means the prize is safe until they meet Waikato on September 12. A fourth victory from five games sees Northland second on the ladder behind undefeated Hawke's Bay after five rounds. Scott McLaughlin has finished second behind Pato O'Ward at the latest IndyCar Series race in Milwaukee. Hayden Paddon and co-driver John Kennard have come second at the World Rally Championship event in Paraguay. And in one of the least surprising decisions in tennis history, 20-time Grand Slam winner Roger Federer has been inducted by wife Mirka into the sport's highest pantheon on Rhode Island. That's sport. I'm Jodie Gill.
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7: It's 9.05, Monday, 31st of August. Sunshine is peeking down through Tairua, where I'm broadcasting live. However, today's weather across Hauraki Coromandel is cloudy periods with a few showers and gusty westerlies. It's a mixed bag across the waves as well. Marine forecast westerly 25, gusting 35 knots. Sea is rough with today's high 17 degrees. Currently we're 12 in Pukorakora Miranda, 14 degrees in Whitianga.
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7: Well, the big grand prize worth over $1,000 of local business vouchers from Tairua. In 2 songs' time, we're going to draw the winner and try and call them up. Chris Isaac before that, and some great Kiwi music on the way on CFM.

Coromandel CFM, we're here in the CFM caravan. I've got Pete, I've got Matt, and we are organising a giant gardening bag full of receipts. The grand prize of the Tairua Buy Local campaign is coming up in 2.5 minutes on your Live and Local.

0: It's the Coromandel CFM. You're here with Fabian. Welcome back. Peter Hunt from the Tairua Business Association. How you doing?
1: Good, thank you. Now, we're excited.
0: What is in front of us right now?
1: There's a big bag of over 10,000 receipts of as a result of our Buy Local campaign.
0: You wouldn't think receipts would be heavy, but when you get in the number of 10,000, this garden bag, this sort of outdoor, it's a reasonable weight.
1: It sure is.
0: So right now, am I going to do the honour of jumping in there and pulling out a particular winner?
1: Yes, you
0: winner.
1: Are. If you can pick out one who will hopefully be the winner of $1,000 worth of vouchers.
0: Now, I wouldn't be a radio host if I didn't build a sense of anticipation, so...
1: Yeah, drum roll.
0: Are there a few people that we need to thank with regards, specific names maybe that we haven't really talked about much?
1: Yeah, no. Well, firstly, Coromandel FM to helping us support with this campaign has been brilliant. Obviously, Thames Coromandel District Council for their support with the Buy Local campaign and helping us through the Business Association, and of course all the businesses who have all participated, the better community together when we're stronger together. So,
0: well, yeah. I wasn't fishing for a compliment there or a thank you, but that's all right.
1: You got one.
0: All right, I'll take it. And again, all the local businesses that have been, they've been receiving receipts, organising it. You too, particularly thank you to you guys. A special shout out, Tairua Business Association. I know the locals here are loving it. All right, I'm going to try and dive theatrically into this. And do you mind doing a little drum roll on the desk? Here we go.
2: Oh, what was that? I knocked something over. Was it coffee?
0: No, we're okay. All right, are you ready?
1: Okay, yes.
0: Our winner, purchasing at the Tairua Beach Club, drum roll,
1: Jocelyn Moore.
0: Jocelyn Moore, I'm going to try and get you on the line in the next 2.5 minutes. Congratulations and a shout out. You've won yourself $1,000 of vouchers. Goodness me, well done, Jocelyn. Time for a bit of Kiwi music. I'm going to get this number on the line. Well done, Jocelyn Moore.

0: Well, it's live radio, and live radio, sometimes you get complete and utter disappointments. Don't worry, Jocelyn Moore is our winner, $1,000 of local vouchers. However, she's not answering the phone. Jocelyn, if you were ignoring your phone because you knew it was me calling, apologies for annoying you and turning the phone on 5 times in that 2.5 minutes. We will get in contact with you later today and you'll win some fantastic prizes. And of course, over the next hour and a half, we are going to be giving away a few other prizes as well because we have some leftover vouchers, all part of the Tidal or Buy Local campaign. Peter, you happy with it?
1: Very, very happy. But Jocelyn, get in touch, quick.
0: Yeah, and she spent a good amount of money as well locally, so love that support. We'll keep the music rolling here. Bit of Kenny Loggins as we bit of a throwback to the 80s. We all know the dance moves, don't we? 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
1: Well, it's 9:27 and thanks to Trade Zone and Thames, our high tide was about 20 minutes ago, 9:05. So we're basically a high tide at the moment on the way to the end of the school day at 3:05 this afternoon. We're going to hit our afternoon low. And if you fancy a trip out on the water this evening, don't know why you would, but at 9:25 it will be the next high tide. Time for a bit of Kiwi music, and it's a classic. Before the Backstreet Boys with another classic.

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0: Country Diamond with Jin Wigmore, loving our Kiwi music on the Coromandel CFM. Now, the wonderful Marie from Get It On in Tairua has given me a good reminder. There's going to be a petition. It is the petition for Project Mammogram, getting it here on the peninsula. The petition is going to be presented to Scott Simpson on the steps of Parliament September 17th, meaning you've got a good 2.5 weeks left to sign the petition. Now, you can find all the details with Get It On in store, the Tairua Post and Lotto Shop, Donna Brooks, Salty Steppers, Bala Hair and Beauty Pawanui, the Pawanui Information Centre. And actually, the team are more than happy to come door-to-door to get signatures. If you're over 18 and a ratepayer in our area, you can sign it. But for all details on this, you can find, of course, the Facebook page for Get It On in Tairua, or just pop in store, sign the petition and support. Get people getting better health support, women, men getting breast screening happening in our peninsula. It's a huge story. It's a great petition and a good cause to get behind. I love what's going on there. Thank you so much, Marie, for sending through a good reminder for me. We've got some noise works on the way. A bit of Van Morrison, the man who's celebrating his birthday today on the Coromandel CFM.
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Bye. You're live and local with Fabian in the CFM Retro Zephyr Caravan Studio, broadcasting live from the heart of Tairua. I'm just outside the Tairua Gale with a few young gentlemen just poking their heads in. But I want to talk about a prize I am going to give away after 10 o'clock. It is Monument Monday, meaning I have two double passes to give away to a fantastic gig happening on the 30th of December. Remember that date, the 30th of December. And so I'm going to give away two double passes. Details on the way next. However, I also have some more prizes. The final giveaways after our wonderful announcement for the Tairua Business Association Buy a Local campaign. Well, Jocelyn, she's won $1,000 of local vouchers. Jerry Kemp, $250. 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Barry Thompson, $115. And Alison, $115 as well, with purchases made across the Tairua Beach Club, Gull Tairua, Tairua Superette, Super Liquor, and Tairua Foursquare. Incredible local people and businesses all celebrating together through the winter months. A huge shout out once more to Pete and Matt from the Tairua Business Association, bringing everyone together and getting some great prizes and a bit of a smile happening around town. More prizes to win after 10, more to celebrate in this beautiful part of the country. Come and say hi if you like. Request a song. This is Sam Sparrow. You're live and local CFM.

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2: In this update, fears economic growth isn't keeping up with debt. It's been revealed the country's total debt almost doubled in the past 10 years to sit at $935 billion. Economist Cameron Bagri says government debt is sitting at 41.8% of GDP, and he wouldn't like that figure to rise much higher.
3: A lot healthier than what we're seeing in an awful lot of other countries around the globe. But we're a shaky island, so we get a bit of a shock every sort of 10 years, so we can't afford to take debt probably too much beyond 50% of GDP.
2: Today's the deadline for the government to decide whether to delay next year's 12-cent hike to fuel taxes and an equivalent hike to road user charges. Transport Minister Chris Bishop has said Treasury needs a decision by the end of this month. Finance Minister Nicola Willis signalled last week the government will not be raising fuel tax in January. Prime Minister Chris Luxon says a formal cabinet decision is yet to be made. He says a decision will be made very shortly. A belief that Axe fishing policy will protect stocks. If part of the next government, it's promising harsher penalties for breaching fishery rules, an end to scallop dredging in closed fisheries, and a district management area for the Hauraki Gulf. Legacy says commercial and non-commercial fishers will suffer if populations aren't protected and bolstered. Spokesperson Katie Goodwin says there are other measures they'd like to see.
4: Bottom trawling and other destructive fishing methods phased out completely, because essentially it's going to be better for the long-term health of our fisheries and long-term economically as well for everyone.
2: A conservation group and a man dressed as a bird have presented a petition against an application to mine sand in Bream Bay near Whangarei. McCullum Brothers is seeking fast-track approval to mine millions of cubic metres of sand for 35 years. A 14,000-strong petition has been delivered to Green Party MP Huhana Linden. Endangered Species Foundation co-chair Emma Giesen says there are concerns for local wildlife. That's new.
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2: In sport, England have won the three-test cricket series against Pakistan with a match to spare. The tourists have lost by 194 runs at Lord's to go 2-0 down to the hosts. However, chaos has ensued in the Test Match Special BBC Radio commentary box via an act of clumsiness by commentator Jonathan Agnew.
8: I've spilt water on Andy Zaltzman's score sheet.
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8: Yeah.
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2: Zaltzman responded with a customary good cheer upon discovery of the crime.
10: You got a good lawyer?
2: Golfer Ryan Fox has finished 26th at 2-under par on the PGA Tour season finale in Atlanta after carding a 4-over par final round of 74, blemished by two double bogeys. That's sport. I'm Malcolm Jordan.
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9: Cheers, Lockerbie Estate. 10.05 is our time. Cloudy periods with scattered showers. It was occasional, it was a few, now it's scattered. And gusty westerlies. Marine forecast much the same. Westerly 25, gusting 35 knots. Sea is rough. Today's high, 17 degrees. Currently 13 in Te Mata, 15 degrees in Athenry.
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9: Well, Father's Day is on the way this weekend and Jason from Strike Zone Fishing Charters in Tairua has just popped into the caravan. Let's catch up next, Jace, on CFM.

0: It's the Coromandel CFM, the Steve Miller Band, Fly Like an Eagle. So I have someone who likes to fly out on the waves. We have Jason from Strike Zone Fishing Charters. How are you doing, Jace?
1: Morning, Fabian. Yeah, I'm good, thank you. Glad to be here.
0: Nice to have that big booming voice here in the caravan as opposed to over the phone. But obviously we're celebrating a buy local campaign, and I hear you put receipts in.
1: I did, but I didn't get the phone call, so obviously someone else that got the prize.
0: Yeah, Jocelyn got the big prize, but unless you go by another name. But I just want to talk to you about some of the entries coming through. We're talking about our Father's Day prize package. Father's Day, obviously, this coming Sunday. We're drawing the winner, the breakfast show here on CFM on Friday morning. And you've put up an amazing prize. Do you want to quickly tell me about it before I read some of the entries?
1: Yeah, so we've put in a half-day fishing charter for some lucky father. He can bring two of his mates or two of his family members, and the voucher's open for 1 year, and they can just make a time with me when they want to go, whether they want to go soon, over summertime. Depends what sort of fish that they want to catch, and we'll make it happen for them.
0: Now, you've been a fisher for a long time, right?
1: As long as I can remember, yep.
0: What was your first fish?
1: It was a sprat, and it was caught out of the Pihar River.
0: Wow, you remember it well.
1: I do. Well, little snippets of it. It was a long time ago, but but that was my first sort of memory.
0: Pihar, West Auckland. So what brought you to Tairua?
1: West Auckland. I had family living down here over the years. My great-great-uncle actually owned the gas station that we're next to here. Back then it was a BP gas station. And then I've had family living over here over the years, and I decided to make it home about 20 years ago.
0: Strike Zone Fishing Charters. So they've been going, 15 years you've been Strike Zone?
1: So I've been going 15 years, yep. And it's been good. We've enjoyed lots of local support from the Coromandel community, not just Tairua, but the wider community, and we're always glad to give something back.
0: Oh, brilliant. Well, I love the prize package. Well, we had this entry come through earlier, and I wanted to get your take on it. So over the weekend, Yasmin sent through it, talking about her dad, and it's, you know, share something that, you know, share a story about your dad that's awesome. And it came through as, feels like there are too many stories to tell, but being a solo dad, raising a daughter, he did pretty well, learning to plait my hair, and taking on feedback that fish, peach, and avocado are a no-go when it comes to pizza. How do you feel about fish on a pizza?
1: Oh, fish on a pizza's great, especially if it's smoked. I mean, seafood pizza, add a bit of fish.
0: I agree. Pretty good. What about peach?
1: Peach, I'm not so sure about the peach. Maybe with a Hawaiian pizza, got that fruity sort of theme, maybe, but haven't tried it myself.
0: All right, and what about avocado?
1: Avocado, yeah, avocado's great in a pizza, especially a chicken pizza.
0: See, my kids hate it, but I love it. I think it's a win there.
1: That's good.
0: Do you know how to plait here?
1: Do I know how to plait
0: here?
1: Haven't learned that one, no.
0: Treat it like nylon, would you be able to plait in that sort of sense?
1: Yeah, I can do a nylon plait with a knot, but but here might be different.
0: Well, you've put up for grabs a fishing charter for three. It's worth over $1,200, isn't it?
1: It is these days. Yes, it is.
0: And then, of course, Annie from the Coromandel Oyster Company has thrown in a $250 seafood voucher. So
1: fantastic.
0: You've got the seafood connection across the peninsula.
1: Yep.
0: And we're drawing the winner this Friday. You looking forward to that?
1: Yeah, looking forward to it. Hopefully some lucky dad will win it, and hopefully it'll be a keen fisherman. And glad to have him on board the boat at some stage.
0: Rock and well. Appreciate your time this morning. Go well.
1: Awesome. Thanks, Fabian.

0: 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Thanks to Philip Hart, Chartered Accountant, on the Coromandel CFM.
1: Well, we love Philip Hart and supporting local music, and we love local song requests. 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

Maxi's there and Lot 61, the big hit song from 2022. I love our local music. 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What a great establishment. On the Esplanade in Fitzyanga, it's the Coromandel's CFM.

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4: Fabian here from the Coromandel CFM. I've got Adrian Jones from New Zealand Transport Agency, and we're going to be talking a little bit about the Pepe Bridge in Tairua. We're on broadcasting live this morning.

0: Eurythmics, Thorn in My Side on the Coromandel CFM. That's from 1986. I'm not going to guess the age, but we have Adrian from the New Zealand Transport Agency, Waka Kotahi, on the line. How are you doing, Adrian?
1: Very well, thank you very much.

0: much.
1: So, Adrian Jones, I am here broadcasting from the CFM studio caravan, and I'm looking across out the window at the Pepe Bridge, where teams have been working from 7 a.m. this morning, and the feedback is going great. But how is it feeling from your end? How's the project of State Highway 25 and the Pepe Bridge?
2: Yeah, the project's going very well. There are a few challenges along the way, but the teams are working well together, and we've got two cranes on site at the moment, and currently piling.
1: Okay, and so I understand that there might be a boulder that was an obstruction found recently. How is that going to impact things?
2: Yeah, we're just working through. There was one of the piles that hit something hard. It's probably a boulder that they'll just they'll chip through as they carry on.
1: Adrian, if you found a special boulder that's made up of gold, would you tell me?
2: No, I think we'd use it to pay for the bridge.
1: Fair call. Although that'd be interesting to find out who owns the gold if it's hit by a team working on a bridge funded by national money. Anyway, we'll jump away from that one. And I understand there's a commemorative tea towel, and I don't know what this means, so can you please explain it for me?
2: Yeah, we've got a commemorative tea towel that I think someone from the community has put together and is selling in the local shops. And we've got one in quite a place in our office, so it's very good that they're commemorating the work that's gone before. Hopefully one day we'll get one to celebrate the new bridge.
1: Ah, two tea towels side by side, would love it. And I've spoken to 8 different people in the caravan here in Tairua today, and I've just, you know, politely put the inquiry out. How are you finding the bridge, team? How's it looking? Are you hopeful, optimistic? And the response has been really positive. Your lollipopping traffic management teams are friendly. It's operating traffic really smoothly. How are you feeling the relationship with the community is going at this stage for you?
2: Yeah, no, we're very pleased at the moment and grateful for people tolerating the kind of disruption that we're causing. But it's for a good cause, and we've been able to put an improvement to the temporary bridge to help the dogs walk across. So there's now some boarding there, which has helped. So it's good to get feedback, both positive and understand if there's some things that we could do along the way as well.
1: Where do people, you know, send that feedback to you directly? Is there an easy avenue?
2: Yeah, there is. There's a project team email, or just talk to the guys on site, and they'll be able to guide you through what needs to be done.
1: Nice. Well, I appreciate the work and the lovely people out there. The Pepe Bridge this morning at 7 a.m. and already some more smiles on faces. Adrian Jones of the New Zealand Transport Agency, appreciate your time as always. Go well.
2: You're welcome. Thanks very much.

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0: CFM, loving our Kiwi music. We are 10:45 and it is Monday, Monument Monday. So shortly I'm going to be getting people to give me a call. In fact, let's do it now. Monument Monday, we have the festival, the music festival Monument, happening on the 30th of December at the iconic Coro Glen Tavern. We will have Lady Six, David Dallas, Chai and Team Dynamite. Monument brings some of New Zealand's biggest hip-hop and electronic acts to the Coromandel on the 30th of December for one massive night. Huge shout-out to Cam from Zoo Wild hooking us up with these two double passes I'm giving away this morning. All right, I'll give you a question. If you know the answer, give me a call here in the studio or come say hello at the CFM caravan here in Tairua. What date in December are Lady Six, David Dallas, Chai and Team Dynamite going to be at the iconic venue, the Coro Glen Tavern? What date in December? Wednesday in December before New Year's. What is that date? If you know the answer, two double passes I have to give away this morning. Come say hello at the CFM Retro Zephyr caravan outside Gull in Tairua or give me a call, 0800-CFM-CORO, 0800-236-267.
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2: In this update, today's the deadline for the government to decide whether to delay next year's 12-cent hike to fuel taxes and an equivalent hike to road user charges. Transport Minister Chris Bishop has said Treasury needs a decision by the end of the month. Finance Minister Nicola Willis signalled last week the government will not be raising fuel tax in January. Prime Minister Chris Luxon says a formal cabinet decision's yet to be made.
3: We've foreshadowed it's unlikely to kick off on January 1, but we're yet to make a cabinet decision. When we do, we'll let you know.
4: Will that be today?
3: It'll be shortly.
4: Okay, could it be today?
3: Could be very shortly.
4: Very good indeed.
2: Meanwhile, Chris Luxon is eyeing tougher action on overseas borrowers who failed to repay their student loans if he's still Prime Minister after the election. Nationals announced a new policy to cut compulsory repayments from 12% to 10% for graduates living here. It would add 1% interest for those living overseas. Luxon says he'd also like to lower the thresholds for arresting overseas borrowers who don't repay.
3: That's why we've said, look, if you're going to permanently migrate to another country where you can actually move your super out of New Zealand, we would actually deduct the owed student loan out of that KiwiSaver balance before you receive it somewhere else in the world as a permanent migration.
2: A new proposal would see an overhaul of juries on sexual violence trials to be replaced by expert panels. The government's chief victims advisor, Ruth Money, has provided advice to Justice Minister Paul Goldsmith, recommending changes to the way these trials are decided. Kate Rickard has more.
5: Money says the current system means jurors are bringing a lack of understanding of sexual violence to complex criminal trials. She's proposing specially trained panels, potentially including sexual violence practitioners, medical professionals, and people who work with victims and perpetrators. Money assures the model wouldn't change the prosecution's burden of proof for all defendants' right to a fair trial.
2: An economist says he's not worried about New Zealand's debt almost doubling in the past decade to near $1 trillion, but is worried about the increasing GDP to debt ratio, which means productivity isn't growing. That's news.
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2: In sport, golfer Scottie Scheffler has won the final event of the PGA Tour season, the Tour Championship, by 3 strokes. The world number ones finished at 4 under par for the round and 16 under for the tournament to claim the $16.9 million prize. Ryan Fox has finished 14 shots back and 26th. He earns a consolation $634,000 for his efforts. A welcome selection dilemma for Warriors coach Andrew Webster now that a top two finish in league's NRL is all but guaranteed. They're on top of the table via points differential over Penrith after a win over Newcastle. Webster remains unsure whether Chanel Harris-Tavita or Tamaiti Martin will play against Manly this week after both halves missed the night's match. That's sport. I'm Malcolm George.
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5: Expect a cloudy kind of day today with a few showers, especially this afternoon, along with gusty westerly winds and a high of 17 degrees across our region, dropping down to 10 overnight, so quite a warm, really. Tomorrow, a similar kind of day with 17 degrees, our top temperature, a few showers early, then clearing to a fine afternoon. On the water today, westerly, 25 knots, gusting 35 knots, seas rough.
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Can't say I'm feeling terribly refreshed. I had a very busy week. I'll tell you a little more about that later on. 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
7: 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Lemons, limes, mandarins and oranges, plus more field trees and shrubs, roses and a large shipment of ceramic pots. 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

Katy Perry on Your Live and Local Coromandel CFM with Jude. Good morning to you. Hey, if you love yourself some great live music, if you love Joe Cocker in particular, the Mercury Bay Club is the place to be on Saturday night. There is the Joe Cocker Encounter featuring Mark Taipari. Now, tickets are only $20 each, cheap as chips. So if you love Joe Cocker, you love to dance, you love good music, make sure you get yourself along there. We have a couple of tickets actually to give away. So head to our Facebook page if you want to be in to win. Giving the Kiwi hits on your radio right now with the Mockers. 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
1: And there's a bit of a fundraiser with a difference happening on the 11th of September at the Buffalo Beach Club in Whitianga. It is a charity fundraiser, so it's all for a great cause. It is a pie and a pint fundraiser. So basically, it's a pie and pint eating, drinking competition, if you like. That's one pie and one pint is the competition. You eat it as quickly as you can. I reckon it could get quite messy. Anyway, grab yourself a table of six for $120. So round up your workmates, your family, or just your mates for the pie and pint. Great prizes to be won on the day. Get yourself along to the BBC Club to enter.

0: Love and good Kiwi music with Max Elias on CFM with Jude. And if you do love your Kiwi music, we are very happy to provide you two shows per week. The Sweet As Kiwi Show, 100% locally made music. Of course, Jason will be the host. It is happening on a Thursday at 7 and also on a Sunday afternoon. What a great way to spend a few hours on a Sunday. Coming away, UB40 and Chrissy Hind.
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Bob Sinclair, Coromandel's CFM with Jude. Coming up after new sport and weather at 12 o'clock, it is midday mixtape time again. And today I am going a little bit heavenly on you. We're talking angels today. So I've got some heavenly hits lined up for you. Right now, though, it's Belinda Carlisle, Mad About You, Coromandel's CFM with Jude.

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2: In this update, Nationals leader says remaining in the Paris climate deal will be a bottom line in any coalition negotiations, and leaving would harm our economy. Political reporter Ethan Griffiths has more.
3: The deal obliges us to halve our emissions by 2030, costed by Treasury at as much as $5 billion in carbon credits. But Chris Luxon's firm, no cash will be sent overseas. Despite stressing, New Zealand will remain in the deal. ACT called for the country to leave unless we can negotiate a better deal, and NZ First wants out completely.
2: The Foreign Minister believes foreign interference could be behind tension at this year's Pacific Islands Forum in Palau. Leaders are expected to discuss climate and security, including China testing a missile in the Pacific in July. Members couldn't agree on a joint statement earlier this month. Kiribati's leader isn't attending, with